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0: top stories this hour. Moscow threatening the UK with consequences for supporting what it calls Ukraine's terrorist machinery. It's in response to reports British drones have been used for the first time to help Kyiv strike deep into Russia's mainland. It's been increasingly targeting military industries and energy facilities, as well as wildberries, the equivalent of Amazon. Nick Qureshi has the Ministry of Defence's statement.
1: Britain stands shoulder to shoulder with Ukraine, and we are committed to providing the equipment Ukraine needs to defend itself against Putin's illegal invasion. Russia should be in no doubt about the resolve of this government to stand against Russian aggression.
0: FIFA have sacked a senior member of staff amid the fallout from Gianni Infantino's controversial World Cup investment plans. Chief Operating Officer Kevin Lamore claimed the organisation's administration had been deceived over the proposals. Our correspondent Rob Harris says Infantino has sacked a long-term colleague and friend.
2: It was damning when Lamore spoke out 2.5 weeks ago about the way Infantino had been secretly negotiating, trying to bring in private investors and give them 20% shares in the World Cup. So this is FIFA sacking one of the most senior staff members.
0: Almost 100,000 people have signed a petition calling for a public inquiry into Professor Jason Arday's death. The academic's body was found last Friday, days after resigning from Cambridge University over plagiarism allegations. Parts of the UK could have flooding this week, with heavy rain forecast to hit drought-stricken land. It comes as Wessex Water became the latest utility to introduce a hosepipe ban for nearly 1.5 million customers. Opening statements have begun at the Las Vegas trial of a man accused of organising the killing of Tupac Shakur nearly 30 years ago. 63-year-old Dwayne Keefe D. Davis is charged with murder with a deadly weapon to promote or assist a criminal gang. From Sky News, I'm AJ Walsh.

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0: The top stories this hour. Moscow's threatening the UK with consequences for supporting what it calls Ukraine's terrorist machinery. It's in response to British drones being used for the first time to help Kyiv strike deep into Russia's mainland. It's been increasingly targeting military industries and energy facilities, as well as the equivalent of Amazon there, Wildberries. Reporter Nick Qureshi has the Ministry of Defence's statement.
1: Britain stands shoulder to shoulder with Ukraine, and we are committed to providing the equipment Ukraine needs to defend itself against Putin's illegal invasion. Russia should be in no doubt about the resolve of this government to stand against Russian aggression.
0: FIFA have sacked a senior member of staff amid the fallout from Gianni Infantino's controversial World Cup investment plans. Chief Operating Officer Kevin Lamore publicly criticised the president of the world's footballing governing body, claiming the organisation's administration had been deceived over the proposals. Thousands of people gathered in Trafalgar Square last night for a vigil in memory of former Cambridge professor Jason Arday. He was the university's youngest black professor before quitting amid allegations of plagiarism, which he denied. He was found dead last week. His statement from his family was read out by London MP Bel Ribeiro Addy.
2: The public cruelty Jason was subjected to was too much for any man to bear. The outpouring of love, support and grief since his death means so much to us.
0: The Met Office says though some areas of the UK will have meaningful rain this week, there'll be nowhere near enough to lift droughts. Heat waves and dry weather have left many areas facing water shortages, with a hosepipe ban now in place for customers of Wessex Water. Families in Stourbridge in the West Midlands have been surveying the damage caused by recent wildfires. And disabled bus pass holders across England will be able to travel for free round the clock from April next year. The Prime Minister's promising to lift time restrictions on passes, which currently exclude the weekend.
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0: Cloudy for many with showers, mainly in the west and far north of Scotland. Highs of 26. That's the latest. I'm Andrea Fox.
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0: It is Tuesday morning and it is merchandise time here for you early birds as we celebrate Britpop summer. We have a bum bag, we have a bucket hat and we have badges in one bundle to be won. But of course, to win them, first you need to flex your music knowledge muscle, which is why we're having a game of Honey, I Shrunk the Playlist. We have taken a band or an artist we admire very much here on Absolute Radio and we have made them teeny weeny. And if you can tell us who they are, well, the merchandise bundle is yours. On Friday, we handed out a life-changing £600,000, but we are not stopping there. It is full steam ahead this week on Make Me a Winner. We have a whopping 650K that we are going to drop into someone's account this Friday.
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1: 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Perfect for you and two best friends. 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The only lie they ever told. 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

0: It is 6:22 on your Tuesday morning. I am craning my neck to see the clock. I wasn't going to say anything, but Andrea, we cannot be silenced, can we?
1: We absolutely can't.
0: Basically, Matt's train is running late, so he's not here yet. And secondly, someone has literally snapped my, and it's my, microphone off of its stand at the little mic live bit in the middle. So I am now sat where the hype beast womble executive producer Mark normally sits, and he's operating the desk.
1: Does that feel sick and wrong?
0: It feels sick and wrong on every level. Mark's nervous. He said last time we did it, he felt tired afterwards. I was like, yeah, welcome to my world. So we're going to do our very best to crack on. I hope this thing is on and you can hear me. Mark, you're going to have to play a song now. It's the green button under the B fader. Press that and then just pull our mics down. There.

0: So coming up next, we have a round of Honey, I Shrunk the Playlist, your chance to win some merchandise. But right now, it's all your latest news, sport and weather with Andrea Fox.
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2: The Ministry of Defence has hit back at threats from Russia, who've been warning there'll be consequences for supporting Ukraine. Moscow's accused the UK of deliberately escalating the conflict by supplying Kyiv with drones. The MOD says it stands shoulder to shoulder with Ukraine. Thousands of people have attended a vigil for the Professor Jason Arde. Cambridge University's youngest professor was found dead on Friday, days after resigning from the Faculty of Education as he denied plagiarism allegations. A report by the Children's Commissioner for England is calling for the anti-terror programme Prevent to be overhauled. Dame Rachel D'Souza's warning teachers and educators can face dead ends when they refer young people to the scheme. And the Met Office says some areas of the UK will have meaningful rain this week, but nowhere near enough to ease droughts. Heat waves and dry weather have left many areas facing water shortages.
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2: There's been a sacking at FIFA. The chief operating officer has been fired after criticising Gianni Infantino's World Cup investment plans. Kevin Lamore claimed staff had been deceived about the proposals. Sports correspondent Rob Harris says Infantino's actually sacked a long-term colleague and friend.
4: It was damning when Lamore spoke out 2.5 weeks ago about the way Infantino had been secretly negotiating, trying to bring in private investors and give them 20% shares in the World Cup. So this is FIFA sacking one of the most senior staff members.
2: Cardiff City rescued a point in dramatic fashion with a 98th-minute equaliser, securing them a 1-1 draw with Wrexham in the Welsh Derby. It was the rivals' first league meeting in more than 24 years. And Premier League fans will hear on-field conversations between referees and players during live broadcasts for the first time this season. The move is part of a push for greater transparency.
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2: Cloudy for many, rain in the west with showers for the far north of Scotland. Highs of 26.
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0: is the rhythm of it is Tuesday morning. Welcome to the Dave Berry Breakfast Show. Where right now it looks like Matt and I are on a romantic dinner for two.
1: Yeah, like staring into each other's eyes.
0: I don't think we've ever sat opposite each other in like the 20 years we've been making radio together.
1: No, I like it though. It's nice.
0: You quite like it. Mark's operating all the buttons where I normally sit.
1: All right.
0: And he's chosen to play Not Playing Around from the BMG production music. Bold choice, young man. Bold
1: you
0: choice.
1: You wouldn't have done that, would you, Dave?
0: I wouldn't
1: you
0: be doing that on a Tuesday morning. But then again, I think I respect the listeners a little more than you clearly do, Mark. Anyway, the merchandise giveaways continues. It is the three Bs on your Britpop summer. Your chance to win a bucket hat, a bum bag and a badge. And the music game we've selected, as I've already revealed, is Honey, I Shrunk the Playlist. Basically, we've taken a song from our playlist and we've made it teeny tiny. Can you tell us which artist I have made minuscule?

0: I like the backing vocals.
1: It's all about the BVs on this. Yeah. I don't think we need to play that one again, do we?
0: It's brilliant. I love it. This is my favourite feature.
1: Who that is. So, which artist is it if you would like to win the three Bs? Call me right now on 0330-123-1215. That is 0330-123-1215. You've got until 6:42 to enter. We'll choose somebody at random. T's and C's are online. We're playing live. We're playing next.
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A songwriter whose lyrics touched a generation. Walk with us through urban hymns and beyond. Richard Ashcroft, a celebration of a Brit

0: It is Honey, I Shrunk the Playlist on Absolute Radio on your Tuesday morning. Can you identify which artist we have made minuscule? If you're just joining us, here's a little reminder. Really highlights how lackluster the backing vocal delivery was from that member of whichever muffled, band it is.
1: Muffled guinea pig trying to join in.
0: Take it away! Me! How do you? So who on earth is this? Don't forget, you're playing for the three Bs, the bucket hat, the bum bag and the badge. And joining us right now in Stoke-on-Trent, we have Carl. Good morning, Kyle.
2: Morning, Dave. Morning, team.
0: Welcome along to the show. Listening to us right now via the main station, normally dips his toes into the waters of classic rock and has told us off air during that last song that if he's right in identifying the band or artist, he will wear the bucket hat, the bum bag and the badge simultaneously next time he goes into work.
1: Oh, yes.
3: Oh, lovely.
0: A hero to us all. Mm. A walking billboard in Stoke-on-Trent, which is exactly what we want. So, Carl, I hope you got it right. Who is it?
2: It's Jamiroquai.
0: It is Jamiroquai.
1: Of course it is. You never notice it in the normal pitched version. I must admit.
0: You're ruining the song, Bob. Sorry, JK. I'm just trying to lay down some acid jazz vibes. No, no, Bob.
1: It's too avant-garde.
0: It's too avant-garde, Bob. I do the singing. That's why I have a Ferrari.
1: Yeah.
0: You buy
1: seven
0: down
1: of them. Yeah.
0: Play the double bass. And give it. No, Bob. Carl, great having you on the show, my friend. Enjoy your merchandise. Enjoy your day ahead. We'll speak to you real soon. And of course, tomorrow we will have another music-based game for you to play to win some merch.

0: Coming up in the next hour of the show, all of the details you're going to need to enter this week's Make Me A Winner. On Friday, one listener is guaranteed to win £650,000. As well as that, well, it's that time of the week where I like to celebrate your freakishness. And I give you the opportunity to complete the sentence, is it weird that? Yes, a little later on in the show, I want to know what makes you weird. The number for that, of course, 81215.
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10: My beans have been to Mexico. 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My beans, they flew to Portugal, then went to Tuvalu. My beans were with me in Italy, then came with me to Greece. I slurped their sauce on Spanish shores. I nibbled them in Nice. My Heinz beans have seen the world. They've travelled far and wide because they are, as we all know, too good to leave behind.
11: Okay, let me stop you there, sir. 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
0: It is Tuesday morning. Welcome to the Dave Berry Breakfast Show. Right now, with all your latest news, sport and weather, it's Andrea Fox.

0: Russia's warning the UK it'll have to pay a high price for its continued support for Ukraine. It follows reports British drones have been deployed by the Ukrainian armed forces. Moscow's accusing Britain of deliberately escalating the conflict. Political commentator Adam Bolton says this must be hurting Moscow.
1: It's pretty clear that Russia has been behaving in a hostile way towards the UK, with the Litvinenko poisoning, the Skripal poisoning, we're told daily cyber attacks. For a long time, there are already reciprocal sanctions. So this to me, is huffing and puffing and showing pain.
0: The MOD says Britain stands shoulder to shoulder with Ukraine. Elsewhere, England's Children's Commissioners warning of closed doors and dead ends for education providers when they refer young people to the government's anti-terror scheme. Dame Rachel D'Souza says the current process for referrals to prevent risks missing opportunities. Thousands attended a vigil for Professor Jason Arday in central London yesterday. Cambridge University's youngest professor was found dead on Friday, days after resigning from the Faculty of Education in a plagiarism row. He denied copying his PhD thesis, but was under intense media scrutiny. We spoke to these people in the crowd about why they wanted to be there.
2: I feel so sad for his life. That was a decent life. He was a decent human being.
3: I feel like the media did such a disservice to him.
4: I can, in a way, relate the way sort of black excellence and achievement is sort of dismissed.
0: The Prime Minister is promising free 24/7 bus travel for disabled people in England. Annie Burnham says current restrictions at weekends will be lifted for pass holders so they can be used on any day as well. The £60 million to pay for it will come from existing budgets, though critics question how it will be paid for in the long term. And a huge pub chain says from now on they're banning customers from playing music or taking calls on speakerphone in their venues. JD Weatherspoon says it follows complaints that the noise is driving people nuts.
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0: FIFA have sacked a senior member of staff. It's all amid the continuing fallout from Gianni Infantino's controversial World Cup investment plans. Chief Operating Officer Kevin Lamore publicly criticised the president of World Football's governing body, claiming the organisation's administration had been deceived over the proposals. Chief football writer at The Sun, Charlie Wyatt's not surprised.
6: Pretty clear that Infantino was going to get his knife out. But equally, I think it is just another reminder that Infantino, in his eyes, in his world, is not going anywhere. And he will get rid of everyone or anyone who he thinks is not on side.
0: Chelsea co-owner Todd Boehly is reportedly considering selling his stake in the business to majority owners Clearlake Capital. He and fellow investor Mark Walter are apparently frustrated with the direction of the club. And LIV Golf's cancelled its season-ending team championship in Michigan as it prepares for a major overhaul it says will allow it to focus on plans for the future. This week's event in Indianapolis will bring the campaign to a close.
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0: It is Tuesday morning. Thank you for choosing Absolute Radio. This is where real music matters, which is why we are home to the Britpop Summer. And we bring you massive Britpop anthems every single day, don't you know, at 1pm, 7pm and 10pm. Right now, though, on The Breakfast Show, it's time for Matt Dyson's legendary Social Ammunition. Matt, what's going on out there?
1: Well, first, Dave, there's a weird radio station that's been spotted by a couple who hired a car for the weekend to go on a road trip, and they came across this on their DAB. 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
0: Just ghosts.
1: Just
0: wailing.
1: Ghost sound effects is all it plays.
3: Wow, 24/7. Cutting from that to an ad break, I think, would be quite jarring.
1: Yeah, all year round. It's not just for Halloween as well. But specifically
0: really?
1: In the Leicestershire.
4: Would you like
1: area.
4: To win a Wix gift card?
1: Yes.
4: For £250.
1: Yeah, I'm not sure who it's aimed at, but people who want to be scared on their way to, on their commute, I don't know. But it first appeared in the summer of 25. The ghost service continuously loops a repeat ghost moaning sound effect created as an art experiment and a technical test project.
0: Yeah, I think we know what it is, mate.
1: To challenge the standard ideas about radio broadcasting.
0: Wow.
1: And also test the efficiency of MP2 audio encoders at a 32k bit rate, which is great work. We needed that.
0: Well done.
3: Someone's going to really enjoy that detail, aren't they?
0: I feel tested, actually.
1: Yeah,
0: so
1: it's really tested. Really they have a sister station called Catalytic Converter as well that just plays cat sounds. But yeah. I'm not sure what they're up to be honest. It's bizarre. Bizarre use of a radio station.
0: And we're talking about this on My Breakfast Show. Why?
1: Good luck to them, I say. And elsewhere this morning, the Social Ammo goat, Josh Pugh, is back.
0: Oh,
1: much
0: Josh.
1: Safer territory.
0: Lovely.
1: His latest offering is about the moment when you're on a train waiting to depart and someone gets on and checks if it's going to the right destination and the pressure that that puts on
0: yes.
1: you to be correct.
5: Does this go to Cardiff Central? Yeah, I think so, mate. I hope so anyway. That's where I'm going. Fingers crossed. Yeah. We've both got the wrong train, if I'm wrong. I hope so. Fingers crossed. Both been it together. Don't put it on me, though, if it is wrong, because you have the same access to information as me. So you've got the same signage, the same apps. So don't... You're on here with your own free will, and we've got witnesses to that. So, you know, I'm actually going to get off the train. I'm actually going to get off, because you've got in there now. So thanks for that. Babe? Yeah, I'm not going to make your birthday meal tonight. Yeah, some guy is got in my head and I've spiralled.
0: Lovely stuff.
1: He spirals out of control. It's excellent.
0: Nice.
1: The full video we'll share on my Instagram stories. You'll be talking about it later and I've saved your data.

0: We've had some good times, old friend.
1: Let me cradle you in my arms.
0: No, I'm not talking to Matt.
2: Yeah, he's not.
0: I'm talking to the artist formerly known as Dave's Mic One.
2: Mm.
0: Which has been, well, frankly, the only term I can use is decapitated.
2: Yeah.
0: Someone has snapped Mic One off at the neck. So, do I sound different to you? Because I'm broadcasting from where the Hypebeast Womble normally sits, yeah. And he's gone in behind the three monitors to tech op the whole battle.
2: Yeah, dangerous. Yeah.
0: So, this is awful, and we are actually going to go in search of the CCTV tapes to find out who's responsible for this. But the strange thing is, well, let me give a little backstory here. I've not got many rules in this place of work of mine.
2: Yeah.
0: But one is we never talk about what we dreamt about last night. That is it. It's just that it's so dull. Yeah, and yeah. People, and you know, there was a time when, you know, former colleagues were coming and go, I had the weirdest dream. Yeah. No.
2: So I'll stop you there.
0: So I'm going to have to stop you there. However, I'm going to break my own golden rule here. Last night, I dreamt that this happened.
2: Really?
0: My waking thought this morning when my alarm went off...
2: You had a premonition.
0: ...was, I've been doing this for too long to have work-placed anxiety dreams. Surely. But that was it. And so the mic snapped off and Rob, our glorious leader, he came over and he was like, he was really close up to my face and he was going, it's not your fault, it's not your fault. And then the hype beast came over and ruffled my hair like I was a schoolboy in the 1950s.
2: Trying to cheer you up.
0: Yeah. And but this had happened and then I woke up, got in the taxi and I checked my WhatsApp and the boys had messaged saying, like, that's you're going to have to pivot into this chair from this morning's broadcast. And so... Well, let's turn it into art, shall we? Let's turn this crime into some art with your help. I've got to stop holding this aloft.
2: Yeah, it's weird.
3: You're really enjoying waving it around.
0: I'm having my Lion King moment.
2: Yeah, it's quite nice.
0: Hold it above my head. Let's get your help on this, shall we, at 8:12:15. We are having to pivot from what we had planned for you this morning because I want to know about your work anxiety dreams. What do you do or did you do and how did it manifest? As I say, I'm breaking my own golden rule here. It's just too much of a coincidence. 8:12:15. That is 8:12:15. Tell me about the work anxiety dreams you've had. How weird, wonderful and bizarre were they? Right now, though, it's time for this. Imagine the glory of checking your bank account to see six figures staring back at you. You could win a huge £650,000 before the week is even over.
4: Oh my God, I don't know what to say.
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9: Long delays in West Lothian this morning as you east on the M8. You'll be queuing from Junction 3A for Bathgate towards an accident, partially blocking the carriageway just prior to Junction 3 for Livingston. And it's slow Northampton as the A45 Nen Valley Way remains closed due to an ongoing police incident as you east from the Barnes Meadow interchange out towards Great Billing interchange. And in Somerset, the A303 remains closed westbound through Buckland St Mary following last night's lorry fire. And following a grass fire, the A371 is also closed in both directions through Locking.
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0: Microphone one has been taken from us in the prime of its broadcasting life.
1: Yeah.
0: Snapped off at the neck, probably by somebody wanting to do a podcast.
1: Yeah, we think. Yeah, we have no idea.
0: Probably a podcaster. Probably.
1: It's been with us for a few years, hasn't it?
0: Been with us
1: think
0: for
1: of
0: few
1: all the
0: years.
1: Spit inside that microphone.
2: Oh, why did you do that?
0: Hang on, let me.
1: Oh, yes. That's horrible.
0: Burrell written all over it. Bush in there as well.
1: He can
0: some berry.
1: His scent anyway.
0: Oh, yeah. It's lovely. It's really lovely. Anyway, I dreamt this was going to happen just yesterday. So we're asking you about your work anxiety dreams. Get them into us at 8, 12, 15. What do you do? How does it manifest? Andrew, let me ask you, because I can only imagine some of the names you have to read out in such important news stories every morning for us. Yeah. Does that affect you, or have you got your 10,000 hours experience under your belt so you're not so fussed?
2: I definitely have the 10,000 hours. I've got a lot of pronunciation tabs open. But it's funny, isn't it? A lot of dreams can be quite similar. Teeth falling out, being in your birthday suit somewhere. But I think as a newsreader, I have had the one where the script just disappears.
0: Oh, the script
2: and
0: disappears.
2: And you're live.
1: Yeah,
2: and that's horrible. Did you?
1: Yeah, because it was like they were counting down to the top of the hour, so you've got the time pressure. And you're going, quick, you need to be on now. Yeah. And then you hear the news jingle, and the producers are all pointing at you, and the mic goes up, and they go, come on, say something.
0: You know that happened last Wednesday. That's not.
1: There's nothing. I've got nothing. There is no news today.
0: There is no news today. Well, as you know, I'm a script free kind of broadcaster, so that doesn't trouble me. But one of my big issues in life is names. And my anxiety dream is when, like, suddenly the producers open the door and a band walk in. There's, seven of them.
1: Awful.
0: I'm like, I don't know who they are. I don't know what I'm going to ask them.
1: Never gonna get their names.
0: I'm never going to know who they all are. So get them into us, please. The number is 8 12 15. Your work-based anxiety dreams.

0: It is Tuesday morning. You are listening to the Dave Berry Breakfast Show, coming to you from a chair I am not familiar with because someone has broken mic one, so now I've got to sit on the sidelines.
1: Yes.
0: It does mean I get to look into Matt Dyson's big, brown, dreamy eyes,
1: Lucky you.
0: Lucky me. So I dreamt that the mic was going to break this morning, and I'm asking about your work-based anxiety dreams. And up next, if we can track them down, we're going to be speaking to an optician who has the wildest one imaginable. Fingers crossed, it's on the way next.
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20: Long delays hanging to Edinburgh this morning as you'd east on the M8. An accident still partially blocking the carriageway at junction 3 for Livingston. And long delays now in Manchester as you'd anti-clockwise on the M60. An overturned vehicle has closed the lane between junction 13 for Worsley and the M62 at junction 12 and the Eccles interchange, with queues backing beyond junction 17 for the Whitefield interchange. And really slow in Northampton as a police incident is still closing the A45 Nen Valley Way as you'd east from the Barnes Meadow interchange out towards the Great Billing interchange.

0: The warmest of welcomes to The Breakfast Show on your Tuesday morning, where if you're just joining us, well, we have some sad news. My beloved Mike One, not just my beloved Mike One, beloved to all the presenters here at the station, has been snapped off at the neck. I predicted this in my dream just last night. So we are talking about your work anxiety dreams. We've managed to track them down. Joining us right now on line one is Elaine. Good morning, Elaine.
1: Good morning, Dave. How are you?
0: I'm very good, thanks. Wow. So when it comes to work-based anxiety dreams, this is huge. You're an optometrist.
1: Correct.
0: So tell everybody about your stress dream.
1: My stress dream is I'm sitting at work in my chair and I have a golden retriever sitting in the patient chair and it's not giving me any answers. I'm doing my usual questions, the one or two, blah, blah, and unfortunately it just sits there quite happily answering none of the questions. And then outside, the number of patients are starting to build up because I'm there and I'm running late and... and it's just not getting anywhere, unfortunately.
0: So I want to point this out, Elaine. I am no expert, but let's definitely psychoanalyze you, shall we? So you're trying all the old tricks. You know, you're pulling out the big guns. You're better with, better without. You're doing all of that.
1: Exactly.
0: And is the golden retriever, like, is it panting? Is it doing anything? Is it looking at you? Like, am I a good boy? Or is it just staring at the red and green thing?
1: They're looking ahead at the mirror, just not giving me any answers.
2: It must be hard for it to get its chin on that little chin rest, you know, where you've put the screen up to the eyes. That must be a nightmare with
0: you. Yeah, imagine when you put the little cotton buds under the bottom eyelid. I bet it didn't like that either, did it?
1: It didn't like the air puff either.
0: Who does? Meanwhile, outside your door to your practice, you can see that there's humans.
1: The humans want to be seen. Humans sitting there.
0: Line of
1: people in the chairs getting all grumpy and
0: huffing. At what point during this do you wake up? Like, does a dog walk out with new glasses on? One of the reasons I was so keen to get you on, Elaine, is that not only is that a fantastic work-based anxiety dream, and thank you for sharing with the group, but also, a little like my dream about my beloved Mike One, it actually came true, didn't it, Elaine?
1: Yeah, it did. A while ago, I had a woman who had a lovely little golden retriever pup who was too young to be left at home on its own for too long, so she brought it in with her. So she was sitting there, the little pup was on the floor during the test, and at the end of the test, she said, "Can you test his eyes for me?" And it's like,
0: And Elaine has not been back to work since. The industry lost one of his great optometrists there that day. Elaine, really nice having you on The Breakfast Show. Thank you for sharing that with the group.
1: No problem.
0: Speak to you real soon. Cheers now. Bye.
1: Bye.

It is Tuesday morning, and coming up next here on The Breakfast Show, well, Make Me A Winner is back for another week. And on Friday, one listener is guaranteed to win themselves a mighty £650,000. As well as that, we're taking inspiration from Matt Dyson's Social Ammunition yet again. And that means you're all going to get the chance to have a shout out.

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0: Russia's warning the UK there'll be consequences for supplying Ukraine with drones. It's accused Britain of deliberately escalating the conflict after reports UK supplies have been used deep in Russian territory. The Ministry of Defence insists the country stands with Ukraine. Political correspondent Lucy McDade says defence chiefs won't be surprised by Moscow's threats.
1: GCHQ this year said that Moscow is relentlessly targeting critical infrastructure. We see defence secretaries, we've had a number of them in recent months, have we, speak in the Commons about threats underwater, on water, land, cyber, space. We see them all the time.
0: England's Children's Commission has warned of closed doors and dead ends for many education providers when referring young people to the government's anti-terror programme, Prevent. Here's Dame Rachel D'Souza.
2: One in seven of the children referred to Prevent, and that's 70% of them, are referred for no specific ideology. Those young people, children, are often the cases that get closed and sent back because Prevent doesn't know what to do with them.
0: Referrals involving children have risen around 60% in a decade to 4,700 in 2024 and 2025. The government says it's committed to ensuring all children are safe from radicalisation. Thousands of people have attended a vigil for Professor Jason Arde. Cambridge University's youngest professor was found dead on Friday, days after resigning as he denied plagiarism allegations. Although some areas of the UK will have meaningful rain this week, the Met Office says it'll be nowhere near enough to lift droughts. Wessex Water's the latest firm to introduce a hosepipe ban. Meanwhile, some of us could see flooding this week with heavy rain forecast to hit parched ground. And a major UK city is once again being transformed into Gotham City as the upcoming Batman movie kicks off filming. George Howie, who created the UK's first official college course dedicated to the Caped Crusader, says it's no surprise production crews keep coming back to Glasgow.
3: The architecture we have in Glasgow, it looks authentically like places like Chicago and New York. For a lot of studios coming over here, it's also a great deal cheaper.
0: There's been a sacking at FIFA. The chief operating officer has been fired after criticising Gianni Infantino's World Cup investment plans. Kevin Lamont claimed staff had been deceived about the proposals. Sports correspondent Rob Harris says Infantino has actually sacked a long-term colleague and friend.
4: It was damning when Lamour spoke out 2.5 weeks ago about the way Infantino had been secretly negotiating, trying to bring in private investors and give them 20% shares in the World Cup. So this is FIFA sacking one of the most senior staff members.
0: Fly on the wall footage from a new Amazon Prime documentary apparently shows the former Manchester City manager Pep Guardiola and ex-captain Kyle Walker in a dressing room argument. The programme charts the manager's last two seasons at the Etihad. And after a suggestion from the referee's chief, for the first time this season, Premier League fans will hear on-field conversations between refs and players in live broadcasts. Sky and TNT will be able to air a limited number of audio clips from officials' body cameras during matches, but not VAR incidents.
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0: Cloudy for many, rain in the west, showers for the far north of Scotland and highs of 26.
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0: It is 8:08 on your Tuesday morning. Welcome along to the Dave Berry Breakfast Show, where it's time for you to work hard using your brains for a shout-out. Let me explain. Around an hour ago, during the Social Ammunition, Matt brought us a tale of a radio station named The Ghost Service. Matt, would you remind everybody about this, please?
1: A couple in a hire car found it on their DAB, and this is them introducing it to us.
2: Right, so we found this on the car. Don't know why it's here, but it's brilliant.
0: Remind us why.
1: It's called The Ghost Service. It just broadcasts spooky ghost sounds 24/7 on DAB in the Leicestershire area. No one knows why. It's for an art experiment.
3: Oh, it is, really. Yeah. It does sound a little bit like you with a tummy ache,
1: Matt. It does, yeah. It's me on a really bad morning, yeah.
0: So, inspired by the artistry of The Ghost Service, we have decided for you to earn your shout-out this morning on your Tuesday to take ghosts and apparitions and smash them against music. Yes, haunt the playlist.
1: Yes.
0: Now, the number is 81215, live and direct into the studio. Make sure you include your name, where you are, a flavour of what you're up to. Otherwise, I can't give you a shout-out in two songs' time. Derek and Cora and the Dominoes.
1: Oh, God.
0: You know that one? Blame It on the Boo. Matt, what about you?
1: I've got Ghost Malone, Simple, The Babadooky, and Ghoul's Gold by the Tombstone Roses.
0: Oh,
1: sorry.
0: Oh, it's a double whammy. Andrew, what about you?
3: Rock the Casper.
1: Very nice.
3: And Paranormal Activity.
0: Very good indeed. That's what we're offering up. This is Ghosts and Apparitions versus Music. Haunt the Playlist at 8:12:15.

0: It's Absolute Radio on your Tuesday morning, where we are 42 minutes away from the launch of the No Repeat Guarantee, of course, meaning between 9 and 5, you will never, ever, ever hear the same song twice. But right now, we're celebrating a radio station dedicated to the sound of ghosts. It's an art thing, apparently. By doing the smash and giving you a chance to earn a shout-out as we haunt the playlist. Katie in Nottingham, congratulations on Scarecut 100.
1: Oh, lovely, lovely.
0: What about the 1, 2, 3, 4 hitmakers, Polterfeist, says Phil in Manchester.
1: Good, good.
0: The Ring, Crosby.
1: Very nice.
0: From Ollie in Reading. Scarewell to the Scare Ground from Rich in Teesside.
1: White Lies, come on.
0: The Frightening Seeds from Louise in Shropshire. And Gula Shaker, it's fantastic work.
1: Gula Shaker.
0: From Mark in Ipswich, amazing. Well done. Matt, what you got over?
1: Poltergeist, Geist Baby, says Jen in Liverpool. Lovely work. The Woman in Black, Sabbath, says Josh in Peterborough. Papa Don't Screech, Gail in Southampton suggested that. Everything But the Ghoul.
0: Oh, excellent.
1: Leon in Doncaster, well done. And Den in Barking's gone for Itsy Bitsy Teeny Weeny Yellow Poltergeist and Screaming.
0: Oh, Den, we will leave it there. Congratulations to Katie, Phil, Ollie, Rich, Louise, Mark, Jen, Josh, Gail, Leon and Den. They are your shout-outs. And right now, this. Upgrade your summer. £650,000 is up for grabs this week on Make Me a Winner. 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
11: So long delays heading towards Edinburgh as you east on the M8. An accident partially blocking the carriageway at junction 3 for Livingston and struggling anti-clockwise on the M60 in Manchester. The overturned vehicle just after junction 13 for Worsley is clear, but still crawling back towards junction 17 for the Whitefield interchange. A busy morning in Northampton as the A45 remains closed eastbound due to an ongoing police incident from the Barnes Meadow interchange out towards Earls Barton. And queues now have over 2 miles as anti-clockwise on the M25 towards broken down lorry just after junction 26 of Waltham Abbey.
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0: is 8:30 on your Tuesday morning. Welcome along to the Dave Berry Breakfast Show, where every now and again I give you a chance to earn a shout-out. Because, you know, we don't do shout-outs on this breakfast show because we know you're such a clever bunch of people. When I do give them out, you jump through some kind of pun-based hoop. And we've just had, you know, in celebration of the ghost service, ghosts and apparitions versus music, haunt the playlist. And this one came in too late while we were reading them aloud just moments ago. And this person hasn't included their name or where they're from. That's why I always say, make sure you include your name and where you're from so I can give you the shout out that you deserve.
1: You must.
0: Seance.
2: It's so simple but so effective.
0: We've tried messaging that person back using this state-of-the-art technology. Please tell us your name. I want to give you a shout out. We even tried calling their number and it's not connected. There is somebody right now somewhere in the United Kingdom who's just done the single best piece of wordplay I've heard in a long while and no one will ever know who it is.
1: It's beautiful.
0: I just need to have a name. Janine, Jim, who are you?
1: Please.
0: Make sure you include your name and where you are.

0: 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I'm going to be putting Matt and Andrea through their paces, and you can join in too.
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23: There's still long delays this morning heading into Edinburgh Ash East on the M8. An accident still closing a lane at Junction 3 for Livingston. And in Northampton, the A45 remains closed heading out of town due to an ongoing police incident from the Barnes Meadow interchange out towards Old Barton. It's slow in Gloucestershire Ash South on the M5. That's partially blocked now from Cirencester at Junction 11A down towards Junction 12 Quedgeley. And length of delays anti-clockwise on the M25 from the M11 towards a broken down lorry still closing two lanes just after Junction 26 of Waltham Abbey.

0: It is Tuesday morning. Thank you for choosing Absolute Radio, home to all things Britpop summer, including 30 minutes of Britpop anthems every day at 1pm, 7pm and 10pm. And right now, we continue that Britpop summer theme with a little round of blind ranking. I want you to join in where you are. If you're with your colleagues, your friends, your family or whatever, maybe you can hash it out. Maybe you can have a debate surrounding where you would place the following movies. All of these were released in cinemas between 1994 and 1996. Now, Matt and Andrea, I want you to rate them first, second, third, fourth, or fifth.
1: Okay.
0: You do that without knowing the next movie along.
1: Mm-hmm.
0: And we begin with 1994's The Mask.
1: Ooh.
2: Oh, the first one, the Jim Carrey one.
1: Jim Carrey classic.
2: That's quite good. I watched that quite a lot as a kid.
1: Yeah, would you put it high up, Andrea?
2: I'm going to put it as a four, I think.
0: Four?
1: Yeah.
0: Oh, well, you really built it up to be one of your favourite films and it just gave it four.
1: I mean, the original one, the Jim Carrey one.
0: I watched it all the time as a kid. Four.
1: Yeah.
2: I was like, thank God I've heard of this one.
0: Okay, no, you would have heard of all of these. They're all massive box office smash.
1: Fourth is the right place to put it, actually. Yeah, okay. I'm going to go with that as well, I think.
0: The tagline for The Mask? From zero to hero.
1: Oh, I thought
2: you were asking me. I was like, no.
0: I've got them written down. You're fine. I've done the research for you. You do enough.
2: Thank you.
0: Relax. Okay, 1996, The Rock.
1: Oh, Sean Connery. The prison in Alcatraz. Was it the Alcatraz
0: prison?
1: Yeah,
0: that's The Rock.
1: I do remember. I haven't seen it since, though. But I think third place for me, that is it. I remember it being very good.
0: It's a great film.
1: I remember it being good.
0: Andrea?
2: Yeah. Matt sold it to me, but I haven't seen it, so I'm going to have to put it fifth.
1: You have to.
0: You have to put it fifth.
1: Yeah. That's your homework for today.
2: Okay, thank you. No, don't, because I watched Sliding Doors when Ben Burrell mentioned it.
1: Oh, really?
0: Alcatraz. Only one man has ever broken out. Now 5 million lives depend on two men breaking in.
1: Oh, yes. I do want to rewatch it, actually.
0: Okay, 1995, Jumanji.
1: The original Jumanji.
0: Matt, you've got first, second, or fifth. Andrew, you've got first, second, or third.
1: I really liked the first Jumanji. I'm going to have to put it second, though.
0: Second?
1: Which feels mad to put it ahead of The Rock.
0: Okay.
1: I'm just going to do that. Yeah.
0: It's a great film. Andrea?
2: I'm holding out for a better one, but I think second is where I'm going to put it as well.
0: Second,
2: good movie.
0: Brilliant tagline for a brilliant movie. It's a jungle in there.
1: Oh, good.
0: Very nice. Very nice. 1994, Forrest Gump. So you got two left, you got Forrest Gump and one remaining.
1: Matt, for you, this is massive. It's first or fifth?
0: Forrest
1: Gump's amazing, so I'm going to have to put it first, but I'm dreading what's coming last now.
0: Okay, Forrest Gump. The world will never be the same once you've seen it through the eyes of Forrest Gump. But where are you placing it, Andrea, first or third?
2: Oh, for the same reason, I'm going to have to go first.
1: Yeah.
0: First.
1: I mean, because I have rewatched that a few times, it's so good.
0: And finally, from 1995... Beyond the horizon lies the secret to a new beginning. Kevin Costner, the most expensive movie ever made at the time.
1: Yes, good. Yeah, Waterworld.
0: Put it in fifth.
1: Great, I'm happy with that.
0: Put it in fifth. Okay, there we go. That is the Britpop movie special blind ranking. Forrest Gump topping both of the charts for Matt and Andrea. Hope you enjoyed that where you are.

0: It was almost love. It was almost love.
1: Good morning. You are listening to The Breakfast Show and there are still 60 minutes remaining. So what are we going to do with them? Well, firstly, we're going to make sure you never hear the same song twice because the no repeat guarantee is getting launched at 9. Secondly, I'm going to make sure you know how you enter the draw for this week's Make Me a Winner, because on Friday, one person is guaranteed to win £650,000. And the last thing that we're going to do in the final 60 minutes is some wild speculation as to what it's like to be in the studio with the band Jamiroquai.
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0: Russia's warning the UK the deeper its involvement with Ukraine, the higher the price it will pay. Sober reports the Ukrainian military sees British drones to strike Russian territory. Moscow is accusing Britain of escalating the conflict. Reporter Nick Karashi has the statement from the Ministry of Defence.
1: Britain stands shoulder to shoulder with Ukraine, and we are committed to providing the equipment Ukraine needs to defend itself against Putin's illegal invasion. Russia should be in no doubt about the resolve of this government to stand against Russian aggression.
0: England's Children's Commission is warning of closed doors and dead ends for education providers when they refer young people to the government's anti-terror scheme. Dame Rachel D'Souza says the current process for referrals to prevent risks missing opportunities. A man's been charged with manslaughter over the death of a man who was bitten by a dog in West Yorkshire on Saturday. A German shepherd's been seized following the incident in Wakefield. Experts warn too many people are choking to death because bystanders don't have the knowledge or confidence to intervene. St John's Ambulance says around 300 people die from choking incidents in England every year, but fewer than half of us know how to help. Parts of the UK could have flooding this week, with heavy rain forecast to hit drought-stricken land. Annie Shuttleworth is from the Met Office.
2: We are expecting a change to wetter weather. I think most areas should see some rain this week. We're not expecting a significant shift to incredibly wet weather, and we do need quite a lot of rainfall to replenish the drought conditions that we've seen across the UK.
0: It comes as Wessex Water is the latest firm to introduce a hosepipe ban for nearly 1.5 million people. And filming for the next Batman movie is getting underway in Glasgow, which is being transformed into Gotham City. Superfan Georgie Howie says it's very exciting.
3: We've got some of the yellow Gotham-style kind of taxis and vehicles marked Gotham Water and Power. We've got some vehicles that have been covered in some of the fake snow. Again, it might be if it's the winter setting they're going to do. Set dressing work has took place beneath the Kingston Bridge. Glasgow murals beneath the bridge, temporarily covered.
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0: FIFA's sacked one of its most senior figures. Chief Operating Officer Kevin Lamore publicly criticised the president, Gianni Infantino, over his botched plans to sell off stakes in the World Cup. Amy Hunt says Great Britain sprinters have shown they can hold their own on the global stage. The quadruple European champion was part of the successful mixed 4x100m relay team in Birmingham. And Wrexham were disappointed. They let the lead slip in the last seconds at Cardiff in their championship opener. It was a one-all draw and the rivals' first league meeting in more than 24 years.
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0: Cloudy for many, rain in the west with showers for the far north of Scotland, and highs between 19 and 26 degrees.
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0: It is Tuesday morning. Thanks for joining us here on The Breakfast Show, where, of course, we are live every weekday morning from 6. And this morning, we gave a listener by the name of Carl an opportunity to win our latest Britpop summer-inspired merchandise. And we also did some wild speculation as to what it would be like to record with the band Jamiroquai. Really highlights how lackluster the backing vocal delivery was from that member of whichever muffled, band it is.
1: Muffled guinea pig trying to join in.
0: Take it away! Me! How do you? So who on earth is this? And joining us right now in Stoke-on-Trent, we have Carl. Good morning, Carl.
2: Morning, Dave. Morning, team.
0: Welcome along to the show. So, Carl, I hope you got it right. Who is it?
2: It's Jamiroquai.
0: It is Jamiroquai.
1: Of course it is. You never notice it in the normal pitched version. The rest of it.
0: You're ruining the song, Bob. Sorry, JK. I'm just trying to lay down some acid jazz vibes. No, Bob.
1: It's too avant-garde.
0: It's too avant-garde, Bob. I do the singing. That's why I have a Ferrari.
1: Yeah.
0: You pipe
1: seven
0: down.
1: Of them. Yeah.
0: Play the double bass and keep it. No, Bob.

0: One VIP will be upgrading their summer with £650,000.
1: You are joking. You are joking. Oh, my God.
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You are listening to Absolute Radio, where over the last couple of weeks, Bush and Richie on Home Time have been aiming to put a new spin on some classic Britpop songs by making them all classical. This is where Richie got all up in our grills, lying about being a grade five, lying about being grade five piano. I'm just calling him out.

0: No. What? I'm just calling him out. Strong Richie, language. I am calling you
1: yeah,
0: out.
1: Yeah, yeah.
0: There's no way you're grade five pianist. No way. Anyway, it didn't make the cut, so they enlisted the help of Julia, one of their dedicated listeners, who also happens to be a professional violinist. So they brought the whole hometime Britpop quartet together. Such an amazing idea. And they did spins on The Verve and Blur and The Manics and, of course, Oasis. But they also did a little bit of Pulp.

0: And if you'd like to walk down the aisle to this, text right now. As I've been saying, a wonderful idea from Bush and Richie. You can listen back to all of it right now on demand on Rayo. Imagine the glory of checking your bank account to see six figures staring back at you. You could win a huge £650,000 before the week is even over.
1: Oh my God, I don't know what to say.
2: 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Brilliant.
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1: I'll tell you what this means. This never happens to me.
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0: It is Tuesday morning, and you are such a wise human, for you have chosen the only breakfast show in the world that is one set of talky bits, but you, yes, you, get to choose the playlist. And coming up on Absolute Radio Country, I'm going to play you some...
1: Everybody put your hands up.
0: Yeah, some Jelly Roll and Hands Up coming up, as I say, before 10 on Absolute Radio Country. Whereas Naughties... It's a weapon of choice. It's the one and only Fat Boy Slim. And Absolute Radio 10's... Rudimental and Waiting All Night. So, whether it be Jelly Roll, Fat Boy Slim or Rudimental, the choice is yours. 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

0: It is Tuesday morning. 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This is where real music matters, which is why right now on our app Rayo, we are saluting an icon of the music world. We are saluting the one and only Richard Ashcroft, a very special documentary that charts the journey of the frontman of The Verve from the album Urban Hymns becoming the UK's best-selling album of all time, or one of them at least, to his solo success and supporting Oasis on their comeback tour. Of course, Richard found time to pick up two Ivor Novello Awards along the way. So we reflect on his career and speak to people who have met him, interviewed him and seen him live, as well as hearing from the man himself. I was honoured to be part of this documentary. I actually posted a little thing on my Instagram that if you're a Richard Ashcroft fan, you want to go and check out Dave_Berry_Insta, and you can hear our Richard Ashcroft documentary for yourselves, as I say, right now on demand on Rayo.
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Just come home.

0: And that is it. Tuesday morning's edition of The Breakfast Show is now finito. Thank you ever so much for joining us and being part of it. Of course, you can listen back right now, should you wish to, on demand on Rayo. Show name in Bell. Rung a lot today, but I'm actually going to just boil it down to a versus battle for you. He didn't like the air puff.
1: Oh, yes, the dog at the opticians.
0: Yeah, yeah. Oh, actually, maybe that's the name of the show, yeah. The dog at the opticians. It's Too Avant-Garde, Bob, was the other option.
1: Yes.
0: Should we call it the dog at the opticians?
1: Okay, wow.
0: Let's do it.
1: With tradition.
0: Come on, let's do it. Let's call it the dog at the opticians. I love that. Thank you to listener Elaine. Hear her story for yourself, as I say, on demand right now on Rayo. So coming up next, well, you're going to be reminding of the all-important details you need to enter the draw for Make Me a Winner. Friday, somebody is guaranteed to win £650,000. As for we three, we'll be back amongst you tomorrow morning from 6. Until then, stay safe, stay entertained. Arrivederci.

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0: the top stories this hour. Russia's warned the UK the deeper its involvement in the Ukraine war, the higher the price it will pay. It's threatening Britain with consequences following reports the Ukrainian military has used British drones to strike Russian territory. A man's been charged with manslaughter over the death of a man who was bitten by a dog on a footpath in Wakefield. Police were called to reports of an altercation on Saturday afternoon. Our reporter Alex Corns has more.
1: A man was seriously injured in the Calder Grove area on Saturday. The 55-year-old later died in hospital. Police say a German Shepherd's been seized and is currently in police kennels. 55-year-old Lee Ellis of Blacker Lane in Wakefield has been charged with manslaughter. He's due to appear in court today.
0: The rate of UK unemployment is unchanged as businesses hold back on hiring. The Office for National Statistics says it remained at 4.9% in the 3 months to June, with around 6,000 fewer vacancies between May and July. And if you're heading to a Wetherspoons later, keep your phone on silent. The pub chain is banning customers from playing music or taking calls on speakerphone in their venues, saying the noise is driving people nuts.
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0: Cloudy for many, rain in the west with showers for the far north of Scotland. Highs today between 19 and 26 degrees. That's the latest. I'm Andrea Fox.

Come on then, let's celebrate a wonderful decade of music. Tunes from the 2010s. That's what we're all about. Repeat free. It's the no repeat guarantee after all. And I'm Ben Coley. What's going on? Hosier and Calvin Harris have the Arcade Fire.

0: someone new.
1: Hosier, Someone New on the No Repeat Guarantee. If you've not heard of the No Repeat Guarantee before, it's the No Repeat Guarantee. It's exactly what you think it is. We guarantee that we don't repeat. I'll tell you what, it's a good job that I'm here to clear that up, isn't it? But yeah, 9 till 5, junior working day, junior working week actually, not a single repeated song. And you would be surprised how much quicker it makes that working day go. And if you do get bored, it's someone at work's fault. It's nothing to do with us. You can't put it down to the music. We'll continue with Calvin Harris and Sam Smith. This is Promises on Absolute Radio 10s. Are you drunk?

0: Hard Times. You can tell they're just having fun with that one. They got to the 2010s after their emo stage and they were like, right, let's just throw caution to the wind and see what's what. It's Absolute Radio 10s, and I'm Ben Goley. Coming up next, a song that does split people down the middle. It's a bit of a Marmite tune, but love it or hate it, you cannot deny it's pure nostalgia.
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0: Dermot Kennedy Unnumbered. So Britpop Summer, it continues over on Absolute Radio. We're celebrating 30 years since the peak of Britpop 1996. And we've got a whole section, a snazzy section, on the Rayo app called Back to 96, dedicated to that special year. So you've got Absolute Radio 96, where Dave Berry did like a makeover at the breakfast show and took you back in time 30 years. You got that. And you've got our Nebworth recreated show as well, where we plonk you 30 years ago, front row into Nebworth Park to see Oasis. All of that is over on the Rayo app. Here's Eminem. I'm not
1: afraid. Yeah. It's been a ride. I guess I had to go to that place to get to this one. Now, some of you might still be in that place if you're trying to get out.

0: Kings of Leon Super Soaker, taken from there. I'm going to say quite underrated album called Mechanical Bull. Go and give that one a listen if you haven't already done so. It's a proper good 2010s rock album. Coming up in just a few, I'll get on some Mr. Probs and Robin Schultz, plus some George Ezra. Right now, though, let's talk about how you could completely change your life forever this Friday. £650,000, it's the sort of amount of money you talk about over the dinner table with your loved ones, isn't it? Like, oh, what would you do if you won this? Well, that could be reality this Friday. You could be winning £650,000. You can tick off all the jobs on the to-do list and still have loads and loads of coins left over to spend on whatever you want. 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And don't miss out either, because lines close at 5 p.m. on Friday, so you've not got that long. And then, just answer our call if we call you, and £650,000. Bob's your uncle, it's all yours. 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You got this. Good luck.
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14: 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It's one of the

I once went on an all-inclusive package holiday to Turkey, and this was the only song playing by the pool all day. It did get a bit annoying after a while that any song would. The staff obviously loved it, and as such it has become my holiday tune. Purely because I listen to it over and over and over again, Robin Schultz and Mr. Prob's Waves. And we're Absolutely Radio 10s. This is the no repeat guarantee between 9 and 5 whilst you work. No repeated songs. And on the way, after 11 o'clock, I've got Arctic Monkeys. Until then, is Bastille. And this is Joy.

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0: the top stories this hour. The UK says it'll stand by Kyiv. That's despite a threat from Russia over Ukraine's use of British-made drones. The Russian embassy's warned Britain the deeper its involvement in the conflict, the higher the price it will pay. Andrew Griffith is the Shadow Secretary of State for Business.
1: Well, it would be a lot better if we were in a position as a country, when we face grave threats from Russia and other major state actors, if the government had properly financed the Strategic Defence Review. That was what John Healey resigned over. As Defence Secretary, saying it wasn't properly funded.
0: A man's due in court charged with manslaughter following the death of a man bitten by a dog at the weekend in West Yorkshire. It happened on Saturday in Wakefield, and officers say they've seized a German Shepherd. Free bus travel for disabled people in England is being expanded to 24 hours a day from April next year. It's the latest government announcement aimed at tackling the cost of living. And the rate at which the cost of your food shop is going up is at the lowest level for 2 years. You won't be surprised to learn picnic food and sun cream did well in the recent heatwave.
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0: Cloudy for many, rain in the west with showers for the far north of Scotland. Highs today between 19 and 26 degrees. That's the latest. I'm Andrea Fox.

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1: Well, because we don't repeat any songs, we get to show off the full variety of 2010s tunes. It's not just about showing off, it's also about you not getting bored at work. That's also a bonus. If you've just joined, welcome. We're Absolute Radio 10s. This is the No Repeat Guarantee, and I'm Ben Coley. Arctic Monkey is up next, and London Grammar after Posty.

the heavier shade of Arctic Monkeys. Well, that was Are You Mine? And we're Absolute Radio 10s. And over on Absolute Radio, we were paying our Britpop respects to one of the greats over the weekend, the mighty, mighty Richard Ashcroft, because we can't be celebrating a Britpop summer and not pay our respects to the great man himself. And it was a look at his full career from Verve and his solo stuff and supporting Oasis and everything in between. Do catch up. Over on the Rayo app is the beautiful London Grammar. Hey now.

0: Black Keys, Gold on the Ceiling. Myself and Absolute Radio Naughty's very own Dan Noble, we went and played some pool recently. And not to brag or anything, but I did win. Did win. I'm just saying. And that very song was playing, so I'm putting two and two together. Yeah, I've got to thank Black Keys for getting me in the zone and securing me my victory. Right, I'll stop banging on about it. It's Ben Coley, Catfish and the Bottlemen, and The Weeknd's coming up inside the next five.
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And we are absolutely right, Radio Gents. This is the place where real music matters. It's Bengoli. I've got nothing but thieves on the way. And don't forget that this is the no repeat guarantee, so we're not repeating songs all day. Like, you hear a song once, we move on to the next. You hear that once, we move on to the next, and so on and so forth. It keeps everything moving along. And we do that between the hours of 9 and 5, starting on the Dave Berry Breakfast Show and finishing up on Home Time with Bush and Richie. We do it every day of the working week. You're more than welcome to it.

0: Nothing But Thieves, Amsterdam, and that song live is a whole different animal altogether. Nothing But Thieves have a great big fat whopping arena tour kicking off in the UK in February next year. That's going to sell out pretty quick, so whilst you can, if I were you, go get yourself a ticket. Treat yourself. Go do that over on the Absolute Radio ticket store. Right, coming up, Coldplay and Kasabian, just the other side of this. £650,000. It's the sort of amount of money you talk about over the dinner table with your loved ones, isn't it? Like, oh, what would you do if you won this? Well, that could be reality this Friday. You could be winning £650,000. 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And then, just answer our call if we call you, and £650,000. 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You got this. Good luck.
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Kasabian blessed this acid house, and this is Absolute Radio 10s with me, Ben Coley. I've got some disclosure now, featuring Eliza Doolittle. The surname Doolittle, I don't know why my mind has gone to this. It reminds me of the film. Do you remember the film Dr. Doolittle? What a film. Oh, I used to love that film. Whilst we're on the subject of niche forgotten films, how about Stuart Little? What was it? The friendly mouse or a rat? Don't know, it's beside the point. That was a great film. Three Men and a Baby. Oh, loads of good films. I need to go and have a niche feel-good film session. I am working through the Nolan filmography at the minute, but it all just feels a bit serious. I feel like I'm taking myself too seriously. I need to chill out a bit. So I'll go and watch some Stuart Little. Right, is You and Me on Absolute Radio 10s.

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0: The top stories this hour. Moscow's warned the UK there'll be consequences for supplying drones, which have been used by Ukrainian forces to hit Russian territory. But the MOD says it stands alongside Ukraine against Russian aggression. A government minister says they'll look at what more can be done to protect children from online extremism. It says a new report today from the Children's Commissioner for England warns many referrals of young people to the government's anti-terror programme are being met with closed doors and dead ends. Referrals to prevent involving children have risen more than 60% between 2017 and 2025. Labour's Lillian Greenwood says that's worrying.
1: We're already looking at issues around young people and extremism in responding to the recommendations from the Southport inquiry. I'm sure that this work will add to that and that my colleagues will be looking very carefully at it.
0: One person's died and hundreds of people have been affected across the UK by a salmonella outbreak. Health officials think they may be linked to imported eggs. And disabled bus pass holders in England will be able to travel for free around the clock from April next year. The government's lifting time restrictions to ease cost of living pressures.
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0: Cloudy for many, rain in the west with showers for the far north of Scotland. Highs today between 19 and 26 degrees. That's the latest. I'm Andrea Fox.

Good afternoon. This is the No Repeat Guarantee. Paolo Nardini coming up. The song from his underrated but brilliant second album. And I've got some M83 up next. Here's a band who said that they were releasing a new album towards the beginning of the year and still no sign.

M83 and Midnight City. We're Absolute Radio Dens. This is the place where real music matters. And my name's Ben Goley, in doing the repeat-free real music duties. 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We're doing Absolute Radio's Britpop Summer at the minute. In fact, in less than an hour, you'll have half an hour of non-stop Britpop tunes kicking off at one. And we do that every day as part of Absolute Radio's Britpop Summer, Monday to Thursday anyway. Half an hour of Britpop tunes at 1pm, 7pm and 10pm. But if you're over this way because you're after just a little breather from the Britpop before you hop back into Absolute Radio and get stuck into it again,

Isn't that gorgeous? Heart-wrenching, but gorgeous. Lana Del Rey, Video Games, your singular play of that song, because this is the No Repeat Guarantee. It's probably a good thing that we don't play that over and over again, because it would be an emotionally devastating day if we did that. I'm Ben Coley. Passenger, Arcade Fire and Avicii are all lined up and good to go. Where we are.

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1: Yeah. Oh, yeah. Thanks a lot.
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Avicii, Wake Me Up, playing on the No Repeats Guarantee. I'm Ben. I've got my new run club back tonight, which I'm really looking forward to. It's a really nice little run club. I only joined for the first time last week, but it's my local pub called the Peasants Revolt. I know, great name. And yeah, you do a little 6K and then you go back to the pub, you have a pint, have a little natter with the locals, and then you're off on your way. I'm looking forward to it. Last week, I did absolutely stack it on the run. I think I went into it a little bit confident and I fully stacked it, like it was bad. So today I aim to go about it with at least a bit of grace and decorum, ideally.

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0: one of the biggest selling singles of all time, Adele, Rolling in the Deep. Have a guess how many copies do you think that sold? I bet you you're wrong. It's higher than what you think. 20 million. Wow, more than 20 million. Like most artists wouldn't even sell 20 million copies of anything across their whole career. And Adele's like, yeah, I'll just do it in one song. Unbelievable. It's Ben Coley, 1975, and Ed Sheeran are both coming up. First, let's chat money. £650,000, it's the sort of amount of money you talk about over the dinner table with your loved ones, isn't it? Like, oh, what would you do if you won this? Well, that could be reality this Friday. You could be winning £650,000. You can tick off all the jobs on the to-do list and still have loads and loads of coins left over to spend on whatever you want. But you've got to be in the draw to win. 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And then just answer our call if we call you, and £650,000. Bob's your uncle, it's all yours. 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You got this. Good luck.
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monster of a single from the decade, Ed Sheeran's Shape of You on Absolute Radio. Dens, Bush and Richie are back with you at 4 o'clock this afternoon with Home Time. 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I'd encourage you to. Selfishly, I want you to listen to Absolute Radio, Dens. But say if you want Bush and Richie and, I don't know, a bit of 80s, you can listen to them over on Absolute 80s. You get the same Home Time show on Absolute Radio 90s and so on and so forth. We put you in control of the playlist, so you go and pick away to your heart's content. Olivia Jones is on the way. Have a good one. Yeah.

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0: The top stories this hour. The UK says it will stand with Ukraine despite a threat of retaliation from Moscow over Ukraine's use of long-range British-made drones. The Russian embassy has warned there'll be a price to pay for what it says is the deliberate escalation of the conflict. Defence and security analyst Professor Michael Clark says he thinks Russia wants to make an example of the UK.
1: The Russians are trying to frighten us by saying, well, this makes you complicit in all of the strikes on Moscow. It doesn't change things in principle.
0: A British couple on honeymoon have been killed in a helicopter crash in Greece. The couple died when the private aircraft came down on a hillside shortly after takeoff. The pilot was also killed. Health officials are warning that a recent spate of salmonella cases may be linked to imported eggs. The UK Health Security Agency says one person's died and hundreds of others have fallen ill in the outbreak over the past year. And hundreds of properties in Kent are still facing water supply issues after days of ongoing problems. South East Water says it's down to burst pipes, power issues and high demand with the recent hot weather.
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0: Cloudy for many with some rain, mainly in the west, and some heavier bursts across the far north of Scotland. That's the latest. I'm Alex Richardson.

joyful to be with you this afternoon on Absolute Radio Tens. Let me play you a tune now that has, it's got a lot of hi-hat. I think it's fair to say, not often does the hi-hat get as much attention as this. Fall Out Boy, after Two Door Cinema Club.

Fuller Boys Centuries. It's Absolute Radio 10's. I'm Olivia Jones. Yesterday, I was reading a book to my kids, which had some questionable parenting going on. Even he noticed it. It was Enid Blyton, Secret Seven. The two kids went with their dad in the car whilst he ran some errands, and he left the car idling with the two in the back. Then a couple of fellas got in, nicked the car, and when the dad eventually caught up to them, he was like, oh, thank goodness I got my car back. My five-year-old was like, does he not love his kids? I said, it was a different time, lad. This is Rihanna, Calvin Harris.

0: 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Between 9 a.m. and 5 p.m. we will not play the same song twice. Got a tune from DNZE in just a moment that starts with the lyrics, "Oh no, see you walking around like it's a funeral."
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If you want to catch up with the Richard Ashcroft documentary that went out on Absolute Radio over the weekend, if you've got the app, open it up, go to shows and search for it, okay? 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The John Richardson Show will come up, but also Richard Ashcroft, A Celebration, will come up as well. It is absolutely worth a listen. Over an hour worth of celebration of that man, that life, that legacy, and also what he did for Live 25 as well.

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0: Absolute Radio 10s, where real music matters. And if you're one of those lucky kids like me that was allowed to be out on their bike until dark during the summer holidays, there is a tune from Wolf Alice on the way in the next 10 minutes that perfectly encapsulates that level of freedom and companionship that you had with your mates in the summer holidays. On the way. £650,000 up for grabs this week. 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That is wild, isn't it? 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

girl. 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That is Example and Kickstarts on Absolute Radio 10s, a track that would not be out of place on a Love Island highlights package. 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They say, who's they? It's me.

0: Hi, Nan. We are having a brilliant time. We went to a theme park and the rides were awesome. We got money off the entry tickets, so Dad even bought us all an ice cream with a flake. Probably not the best idea before going on a roller coaster. Sammy went green after. See you when we get home. Love, Leo.
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0: The top stories: this hour, a British couple on their honeymoon have died in a helicopter crash in Greece. The aircraft hit a hillside shortly after takeoff. The pilot was also killed. One person's died in a salmonella outbreak, which officials say may be linked to eggs imported into the UK. There have been more than 200 cases over the past year. The UK Health Security Agency says more than a third of those infected ended up in hospital. The Prime Minister insists the UK continues to support Ukraine 100%. It's after Moscow threatened consequences for Ukraine's reported use of British drones to strike Russian targets. Moscow's accused the UK of deliberately escalating the conflict, warning the deeper its involvement, the higher the price it will pay. Elsewhere, and the Prime Minister insists he's not embarrassed about his exchange of messages with someone impersonating Donald Trump's chief of staff. Andy Burnham was in contact with an unknown individual, but became suspicious after several messages and reported it.
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0: Cloudy for many, with some rain mainly in the west and some heavier bursts across the far north of Scotland. That's the latest. I'm Alex Richardson.

Lovely to be hanging out with you this afternoon. My name's Olivia. Got a tune from Kasabian on the way and a track that was massive with 8-year-olds when it came out. The connoisseurs of pop culture, I think we can all agree. This is Maroon 5 first. Moves like Jagger,

0: which matter? The rustle of a warm bag of chips. The bite of salt and vinegary goodness. A seagull squawking.
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Sabian and Rewired on Absolute Radio 10s. I'm Olivia Jones, about to play the song that was massive with eight-year-olds when it first came out. I have a really distinct memory going to my nephew's birthday party at a bowling alley, and it came on over the speakers and all the kids were like, yeah! They love Lil Nas X, Old Town Road. It was also the time that I realised that kids eat food, lick their fingers, and then put them back in the bowling ball holes. It's never the same. Yeah!

0: 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I'm Olivia Jones, and in just a moment I'll play you a tune from Plan B that starts with the lyrics, "She said I love you boy, I love you so."
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Sam Fender, it's That Sound. It's Absolute Radio 10's. I'm Olivia Jones. And this week, I have some bone conduction headphones arriving in the post. And quite frankly, I'm well aware that lots of people know what that is already. If you don't know what it is, they are headphones that sit on the bone just outside your ear so that you can run safely and hear traffic around you, but also still listen to your podcast at the same time. My mind... Remember when you first tried contactless for the first time and you were a bit scared of it? That's how I feel about finding out about these.

0: The Script and Superheroes on Absolute Radio 10's got a tune from B.O.B. and Hayley Williams in a moment that puts the taste of Fanta Lemon in my mouth. It's coming up in 10 minutes. £650,000 up for grabs this week. Don't become complacent when it comes to that amount of cash. Just think, 50 grand. Swipe that off the top. Spend that on a holiday. Nice car. Treat some of your friends. Birthday's coming up. Christmas coming up, right? 50 grand. You can really splurge with that. And you'd still have £600,000 left over. That is wild. Text the word WIN to 81215. 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Sorry, my voice broke. I'm just very emotional.
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0: The top stories: this hour, a British couple on their honeymoon have died in a helicopter crash in Greece. The aircraft hit a hillside shortly after takeoff. The pilot was also killed. One person's died in a salmonella outbreak, which officials say may be linked to eggs imported into the UK. There have been more than 200 cases over the past year. The UK Health Security Agency says more than a third of those infected ended up in hospital. The Prime Minister insists the UK continues to support Ukraine 100%. It's after Moscow threatened consequences for Ukraine's reported use of British drones to strike Russian targets. Moscow's accused the UK of deliberately escalating the conflict, warning the deeper its involvement, the higher the price it will pay. Elsewhere, and the Prime Minister insists he's not embarrassed about his exchange of messages with someone impersonating Donald Trump's chief of staff. Andy Burnham was in contact with an unknown individual, but became suspicious after several messages and reported it.
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0: Cloudy for many with some rain, mainly in the west, and some heavier bursts across the far north of Scotland. That's the latest. I'm Alex Richardson.

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2: All right, you've sat through the news. You must be handsomely rewarded now with some music. Post Malone, the XX, all on the way. This is the Maccabees first with Pelican.

Post Malone, Sunflower on Absolute Radio 10s. I'm Olivia Jones. Got an advert yesterday on my Instagram to win a trip of a lifetime to Japan, which I entered in part because my five-year-old is Pokemon obsessed. And I think it would be a dream come true for him to go to the land from which it hails. The runner-up prize, by the way, is a Tamagotchi. So that would soften the blow, wouldn't it? The XX VCR on Absolute Radio 10s. Yeah.

0: 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I'm Olivia. Doing okay. In just a moment, I'm going to play you an artist who I'm not entirely convinced wasn't previously a cat who found some sort of medicine that turned her into female form. Lana Del Rey, coming up.
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Random Flowers, new album. It's good, really good. Very nice listening whilst you're doing some DIY. And on Friday, we get a brand new album from Sam Smith, which, from the tracks we've already heard, is going to have an element of Cowboy Carter to it. It's sassy, it's soulful, but it's also got a bit of country. I'm looking forward to hearing it. This is Sam Smith, Stay With Me, Absolute Radio 10s. Oh.

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0: Catfish and the Bottlemen on Absolute Radio 10s. Right, very shortly playing in the soft tones of James Bay, who writes a very good heartbreak tune for a man who's been with his childhood sweetheart his entire life. Hold Back the River is coming up shortly. Imagine being in the situation where you had to provide proof of funds when buying a house, and they said, so how did you get this money? 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

Breakers, I'm Paris on Absolute Radio. Turns right, that is it from me this afternoon. Home Time with Bush and Richie in just 10 minutes time. And they've got the sound of 96 all over again. A brand new sound for you to try and decipher. What is this? Someone said, is it a Tamagotchi yesterday? Something's gone terribly wrong with your Tamagotchi if you think that's what it is. Yeah, it must have got some sort of AI bug inside your Tamagotchi and it's turning against us if it's making that noise. So what is it instead? The sound of 96 had to have happened in that year. You can find out if somebody has got it right this afternoon. On the other side.

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0: The top stories this hour. A British couple on honeymoon in Greece have died in a helicopter crash. The aircraft they were in came down shortly after takeoff. Sky's Barnaby Papadopoulos has more details.
1: The Greek Fire Service were first on the scene because a fire was started and they discovered the bodies of the three people on board, Alexander Cromi, Marie Ebert and Yorgos Rykos, who was the pilot.
0: The Foreign Office is providing support to their families. The UK government insists it will stand by Ukraine after Moscow warned of consequences over British drones being used in Ukrainian strikes deep inside Russia. Prime Minister Andy Burnham says Britain and Ukraine aren't just fair weather friends. And Wetherspoons has banned its customers from playing music out loud or taking calls on speaker. We've been asking people in Manchester what they think.
2: Just a bit annoying, really. I don't want to hear people's conversations.
3: I don't mind people doing it, but then it's the level people do it to, so some people just take it beyond the level. It becomes a bit obnoxious.
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0: Rodri's having a medical ahead of his £65 million move from Manchester City to Barcelona. Pundit Clinton Morrison says Rodri, who was named player of the tournament at this summer's World Cup, will be hard to replace.
5: Me personally, I think if Pep Guardiola is still in charge, he stays and signs a new contract. But I think when he knows Pep's moved on, he needs a change.
0: Ex-Arsenal captain Patrick Vieira has been appointed the new head coach of Senegal. The French World Cup winner was born in the African nation. And Joe Root's preparing his team ahead of the first test with Pakistan starting tomorrow. They've been practising at Headingley. Root's back as captain after Ben Stokes retired. The returning skipper says England have the quality to win five-day matches.
6: Keeping a lot of the good stuff that we've been doing for a period of time and that Ben and Baz built for a long while, but making small adjustments that in-game will make a big difference.
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0: Some sunny spells will linger across the far south this evening, but elsewhere drizzle developing across much of England and Wales. That's the latest. I'm Alex Richardson.
7: Andy Bush.
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Hello and welcome to the celebration of the near end of Tuesday's working day. It is home time on Absolute Radio. This is Richie Bush off on holiday for the next fortnight. So it's just us together and we will be fine. Here's a question. Here's a question for you. If you've reached the point of your workday where it's become a struggle and the snacks are calling, you might identify with this. What is the snack that you feel the most embarrassed about eating quickly? Why do I ask this question? I saw a gentleman on the train go through a box of Ritz biscuits on my 40-minute journey into work. So the journey starts, it's a new box of Ritz biscuits. By the time the train terminates, box of Ritz biscuits gone. I love a Ritz biscuit. Over Christmas and New Year, definitely have to have a few boxes in the house. But like, one gone in an entire train journey? Surely you get like 15 minutes in and think, right, I better put these away. They can't just go that quickly. So what is your box of crackers? What is that snack that you feel the most embarrassed about eating really quickly? My producer has just said he reckons he could bathe in yogurt. Not necessarily bathing in something that I'm asking about, but you know what he's thinking. 8, 12, 15, let me know.

0: 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What is that item that, when it comes to snacking, you know that you've got that risk that you could go through it very, very quickly? I witnessed a guy eat a box of Ritz crackers, you know, the kind of box that you'd buy to make sure that the family had in over Christmas. He went through them in a 40-minute train journey. I love a Ritz cracker, but I would have to have cheese on it. I'm not sure I'm going through a whole box dry like that. Rob says, 8:12:15 for your texts, I once smashed a Ben & Jerry's ice cream tub in 4.5 minutes. I will be very happy to try and beat this record for the listeners anytime, says Rob. That's I don't doubt you, Rob. That's not what this is about. It's not a competition, but well done you. 8:12:15 for yours, please. £650,000 up for grabs this week on Make Me a Winner. It's enough to tick off all the jobs on the to-do list and still have money left over fun. 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
11: Radio 10's travel. Busy on the M80, northbound side of collision, junction 3 through to 4. The motorway is partially blocked. It's very slow. It's also a little bit busy on the M6, northbound near to Coventry. Corley services, a lane closure on that northbound side with broken down vehicles slowing things down. Ousebridge, M62 eastbound, junction 36 to 37. Emergency repairs continue. Be careful along there. Although traffic is coping fairly well, the M4 is a little bit slow on both sides still. Junction 35 to 37 near to Pencoyd, where there was an incident earlier on. I'm Nick Arkell.
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This is Richie. What snack could you go through way too quickly? I witnessed a gentleman eat a box of

0: Ritz crackers in 40 minutes on the train today. I was in awe. 8:12:15 for your texts. Maggie says, barbecue Pringles, I'm a savage with them. Quote unquote, it's like watching a pig at a trough. Thanks for painting that picture, Maggie. Carol in Alnwick says, I could easily make my way through a box of 12 tonic marshmallow tea cakes in and no coming up for a rest. Carol, thank you once again for another wonderful image that you've painted there. Diane is hanging on. Diane, what's your nemesis?
1: Blueberries.
0: Oh, Diane, yours is way healthier than the fella on the train.
1: Well, yeah, but when you read it in the quantity I do, maybe not.
0: How many blueberries are you going through and how quickly?
1: I could eat a family pack in 5 minutes.
0: Diana, I like having blueberries. I like having blueberries at home for me breakfast. I'll stick it on me granola, and maybe one of those little punnets will last 4 or 5 days. Depends on whether it goes out of date first. But you're telling me one of those little things you'll do in 5 minutes?
1: Oh, less than that, just a small one.
0: Diane, I don't reckon that's so bad. I think blueberries are considered a superfood. I might be wrong, but I think you're doing all right there.
1: Yeah, but my husband agrees with you that they should last 4 to 5 days. And I said minute.
0: Oh, Diane, there's no turning back for you, is there?
1: No, sorry. I have to hide them so the kids don't find them.
0: Kids just get in the way, don't they?
1: They do.

0: 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You are being very candid with the things that you are sharing that you can go through way too quickly with your snacking. Dudley, a tattoo artist, says cornflakes. I once ate a regular box in one go. Dry. That is the noise of my producer in the background who said he would bathe in yogurt. Yes, dry cornflakes, the whole box in one go. 8, 12, 15 to share the things that are your snack kryptonite. As part of our Britpop summer that continues, Louise Wenner is back doing shows on a Sunday night. You can catch up in Rayo now. In the latest episode that was on Sunday night, she was asking the questions, what happens when you're running late for a festival gig? What crosses your mind when you see your child crowd surfing at your show? Surely pride. Both of these things happened to Louise recently on Sleeper's Summer Festival tour. So she's in a good place to provide the answer. You can listen on Rayo now and on Sunday nights on Absolute Radio from 10.
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19: Busy on the M80 northbound side of collision junction 3 through to 4. The motorway's partially blocked. It's very slow. It's also a little bit busy on the M6 northbound near to Coventry. Corley services, a lane closure on that northbound side with broken down vehicles slowing things down. Ousebridge, M62 eastbound, junction 36 to 37. Emergency repairs continue. Be careful along there, although traffic is coping fairly well. The M4's a little bit slow on both sides still. Junction 35 to 37 near to Pencoed, where there was an incident earlier on. I'm Nick Arkell.
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Couple of songs to come on today's No Repeat Guarantee. This is Richie. We are discussing the snack kryptonite that you have. Witnessed a gentleman. I was in awe, absolute awe, seeing him smash through a box of Ritz biscuits on a 40-minute train journey today. I couldn't do that without cheese. Dave's tweeted to say, I hope he had a tube of Primula with them as well. He didn't. It was just straight through dry Ritz biscuits. Like I say, I was in awe. Danny the lorry driver has texted 81215, please, to share yours. There's no judgment. Why should there be? Danny says, pistachio nuts is mine. One handful turns into the whole bag real quick. Can you imagine the cab of Danny's lorry? The footwell on the passenger side, just going to be shells everywhere, isn't there? Zoe in Leeds says, for me, it's chocolate fingers. I can easily do a family pack of those in 15 minutes. I practically inhale them. Absolutely disgraceful behaviour. Says Zoe, that's her words, they're not mine. And then Sam in Glasgow says, I'm not sure if you get them in England, but there's a corner shop big bag of crisps called Spicy Rings. Dangerously addictive and tremendous. I'm not sure I'd want to do spicy rings in a big sitting, if you see what I mean, Sam.

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0: That is the final song on today's No Repeat Guarantee. 9 to 5, Monday to Friday, nothing repeated. While you listen at work, Dave Berry will press the green go button again, once again, tomorrow morning on The Breakfast Show to get your workday going. It's Richie here with Home Time Bush off on holiday for the fortnight. I've been looking at what is your snack kryptonite after the astonishing work of the gentleman on the train going through the box of Ritz biscuits in 40 minutes. All done and dusted by the time he reached Liverpool Street. I was in awe. Phil says, I once made a big apple crumble in cookery class, home ec, I believe it was called, at school. He says, I came home and I ate the entire thing with a block of vanilla ice cream in one sitting. Hey, look, you made it, Phil. You can do what you want with it. And then Ron says, Richie, not on the train. And I'm really glad he clarifies that when you hear what it is. But whenever I'm using tinned anchovies in cooking, I have to force myself not to eat the entire contents of the tin when I open it.
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0: The top stories. This hour, a British couple on honeymoon have been killed in a helicopter crash in Greece. The couple died when the private aircraft came down on a hillside shortly after takeoff. The pilot was also killed. The cause is not yet known. The UK says it will stand with Ukraine despite a threat of retaliation from Moscow over Ukraine's use of long-range British-made drones. The Russian embassy has warned there'll be a price to pay for what it says is deliberate escalation of the conflict. Defence and security analyst Professor Michael Clark says Russia wants to make an example of the UK.
1: The Russians are trying to frighten us by saying, well, this makes you complicit in all of the strikes on Moscow. It doesn't change things in principle.
0: Fire crews have scaled back their response to the wildfire in Stourbridge in the West Midlands, where 19 properties were destroyed. Firefighters are still urging people to follow safety advice despite some rain being forecast. And Paul Scholes has been given a six-month driving ban. The former England and Manchester United midfielder racked up two speeding convictions in 2 days last year. The 51-year-old didn't enter a plea.
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0: Rodri's having a medical today. It's ahead of his £65 million move from Manchester City to Barcelona. Manchester United's Harry Maguire has urged the club to make more signings and bring in healthy competition. He's told Sky Sports News he welcomes new faces, even if it limits his own minutes.
3: I'm at an age now where they can bring in as many as they want, bring in all the best players. I want to win all the trophies, and it's up to the club. I'm sure they're working hard out there to try and bring in the right players. Yeah, the more the merrier. The stronger squad that we have, the more opportunity we have of winning these trophies, and that's what it's all about.
0: And Joe Root's preparing his team ahead of the first test with Pakistan starting tomorrow. They've been practising at Headingley with Ben Duckett, Josh Tung and Gus Atkinson joining up after playing in the 100 final. The returning skipper says England have the quality to win five-day matches.
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0: Some sunny spells will linger across the far south this evening, but elsewhere drizzle developing across much of England and Wales. That's the latest. I'm Alex Richardson.
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Absolute Radio is where real music matters. Tuesday evening, it is home time. Watched a bit of footy last night. Saw a bit of Cardiff versus Wrexham on telly in the EFL. What a finish, if you're a Cardiff fan. Not sure that's going to appear on the documentary. Anyway, that's by the by. Yeah, Cardiff Wrexham last night, Arsenal versus Manchester City over the weekend, Celtic already 2 wins from 2 in the Scottish Premiership. Football is back. Pre-season friendlies are over. But not for everyone. If you've got a kid and they play junior football, it's pre-season time. Seasons don't really start until September when the kids are back at school. My son has still got so many pre-season friendlies to play over the summer holidays. And here's the thing, right? I love the idea of a pre-season friendly for other things in life. Stuff to get match fit for. Something you haven't done for a while. So what would it be if you could organise one? Pre-season motorway driving. Maybe you've got a long journey coming up. Pre-season presentation at work. An important one to the boss, but you've not presented for a while. Just do a pre-season one. Doesn't matter the result or how it goes. Could mess it all up. It's just practice. If you could arrange one for something away from the world of sport, what would it be? Get thinking. 8 12 15 for your text. Well, you-

0: Tuesday's Home Time Show, Absolute Radio, day two of our Sound of 96 in about 15 minutes' time could win you the Absolute Radio Britpop bucket hat and, of course, the signed Home Time smart speaker. That's on the way. If you could have a pre-season friendly for something that is non-sporting to get you ready for something, what would it be? It's a concept we're exploring tonight. Jamie says, I think there should be a pre-season for stag do's. I can't go into one of them without some preparation, especially if you're a dad and out of practice. He says, spoken from experience. There's a lot of us listening to that right now, Jamie, thinking this is a great idea. 8, 12, 15, what would you like to have a pre-season friendly for that is non-sporting? Imagine how glorious it would be to check your bank account, see six figures staring back at you. You could win £650,000 before the week is out. 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
21: Traffic is stopped on the M20 London-bound side, junction 9 through to 8. There's a collision and oil spillage. The M1 northbound's partially blocked by an obstruction, junction 22 to 23. In between Colville and Loughborough, very slow near Ashby de la Zouche as well. And the M25 clockwise is queuing with a collision, junction 10 through to 11. Two lanes are closed, causing delays. It's just lanes 1 and 2. The M62 is partially blocked by a collision, junction 37 to 36. Coming away from Hull, it's very slow. That's the latest. I'm Nick Arkell.
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0: Absolute Radio is where real music matters. Tuesday evening, it is home time. This is Richie. We are exploring the concept of organising pre-season friendlies for things in life that aren't sport-related in any way, shape or form. Because if you think about it, it's a good idea. Bit of pressure on something they haven't done for a long while. Want to see if you're any good at it, whether it works. But without the pressure of something failing, have a pre-season friendly, like they do in all sorts of sports. 8-12-15 for your ideas. Aaron from Stoke says a pre-season holiday. See if I like the feeling of being on holiday, if the hotel or the pool or the food is any good. Great idea. I think I would happily go on a pre-season holiday. Aaron, I like your style. Nathan is hanging on. Tell us about your pre-season idea.
1: Okay, so in our house, Halloween is like the event of the year. Like, as years have gone by, we've actually got more and more and more. It attracts quite a crowd now. So this weekend, we are having a pre-season Halloween weekend where we get everything out, set it all up, full check, ready for the big day on the 31st.
0: This is incredible. So you are having a pre-season Halloween this weekend. By my maths, that's about 2 months too early.
1: Yeah, it absolutely is. But that gives us 2 months to add to the collection.
0: So, okay, what you say you're getting stuff out, making sure it all works. What could we expect?
1: Oh, so we have got inflatables, we've got animatronics, we've got rear projection screens and graveyards, we've got low-level foggers, we've got bubble machines, we've got laser show, you name it, we've got it.
0: And have you had this, have you done a pre-season run for Halloween before? Is this something that you do every year?
1: This is an annual tradition for us, yeah. Usually it's the last weekend in August, but we're doing it a couple of weeks early because we're on holiday this time. So, but yeah, it's pretty much a yearly thing for us.
0: And what do the neighbours think of it?
1: They absolutely love it. The neighbourhood kids all like to come out and watch it as well. It's become quite the event.
0: Nathan, incredible. Let us know next week how pre-season's gone. And when Bush is back, I'm sure we'd love to run past and see how it looks like.
1: No problem at all. We can definitely sort something out.

0: 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This is Richie. We will get back to your non-sporting pre-season friendly ideas very shortly.
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0: But first, as we continue to celebrate Absolute Radio's Britpop Summer, we go back to 1996, the focus of our Britpop Summer. And we've isolated a sound from 96. You need to guess what it is to win the Home Time Britpop Summer bucket hat and signed a Home Time smart speaker. Here's the sound isolated from 1996. What's this? Know what that is? Debuted yesterday. Claire guessed it was a Tamagotchi. Very much a thing of 1996. It was not that. So we play again today. What do you reckon? 0330-123-1215. 0330-123-1215. Take your calls for 5 minutes. So that's until 5:42. Best of luck.
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12: Traffic is stopped on the M20 London bound side, junction 9 through to 8. There's a collision and oil spillage. The M1 northbound is partially blocked by an obstruction, junction 22 to 23. In between Colville and Loughborough, very slow near Ashby de la Zouche as well. And the M25 clockwise is queuing with a collision, junction 10 through to 11. Two lanes are closed, causing delays. It's just lanes 1 and 2. The M62 is partially blocked by a collision, junction 37 to 36. Coming away from Hull, it's very slow. That's the latest. I'm Nick Arkell.
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songwriter whose lyrics touched a generation. 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
0: And it is time to try and identify a sound from 1996, the year that we're really homing in on our Britpop summer for 2026. 30 years on from the iconic peak of Britpop. But this is a sound from it that you need to identify. What is it? It could win you the Britpop Summer bucket hat and the signed Home Time smart speaker. James is playing for it tonight. How are you, James?
2: Hi, very well, thank you. How are you?
0: Good, James. Memories of 96, are they clear for you? Are they beginning to get a little bit fuzzy?
2: Yeah, a little bit fuzzy.
0: Similar, but a year that I cherish. Can you identify the sound of 96, though, James? Let's remind ourselves one more time. Could win you the Absolute Radio Britpop bucket hat. Yesterday, Tamagotchi was guest. What are you going with today, James?
2: I think it's a fax machine.
0: When is the last time you saw a fax machine in anger?
2: Years ago.
0: It's depressing, isn't it?
2: Yes.
0: I can remember at the start of my radio career, messages coming in by fax, and now couldn't tell you where one was. Is this the sound of a fax machine?
1: You're a loser, and you have...
0: A very polite, disappointed reply there, James. It's not. I can see where you're coming from, though.
2: Never mind. Thank you.
0: That's all right. What's your Tuesday evening looking like, James?
2: I'm just out walking my dog at the minute and it's raining.
0: I'm really sorry that the sound of the decades has not picked up your evening, but we could do with the rain, as me father would say.
2: Yes, it's getting a bit brown and crispy everywhere.
0: Never a good thing. Right, James, thank you very much for playing. Your bucket hat will be on your way to you anyway. The sound of 96 returns tomorrow.

0: 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And it's a Britpop summer on Absolute Radio. 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
15: You're upset. 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There he

0: The top stories this hour. A British couple on honeymoon in Greece have died in a helicopter crash. The aircraft they were in came down shortly after takeoff. The couple's employers say they're shocked. The Foreign Office is providing support to their families. A major trial is getting underway in California over claims that Meta deliberately engineered its Facebook and Instagram platforms to be addictive to children. Four American states are seeking billions of US dollars from the tech giant, which insists it's committed to supporting young people. Mary Rhodey's 15-year-old son Riley killed himself after being targeted by a scammer on Facebook Messenger.
1: This criminal was allowed to find him, lure him, and trick him for years. I've watched lobbying win over legislation.
0: And the Prime Minister insists he's not embarrassed about his exchange of messages with someone impersonating Donald Trump's chief of staff. Andy Burnham was in contact with an unknown individual but became suspicious after several messages and reported it. He says it was handled in the right way.
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0: Rodri's having a medical ahead of his £65 million move from Manchester City to Barcelona. Pundit Clinton Morrison says Rodri, who was named player of the tournament at this summer's World Cup, will be hard to replace.
3: Me personally, I think if Pep Guardiola is still in charge, he stays and signs a new contract. But I think when he knows Pep's moved on, he needs a change.
0: Ex-Arsenal captain Patrick Vieira has been appointed the new head coach of Senegal. The French World Cup winner was born in the African nation. And Joe Root preparing his team ahead of the first test with Pakistan starting tomorrow. They've been practising at Headingley. Root's back as captain after Ben Stokes retired. The returning skipper says England have the quality to win five-day matches.
4: Keeping a lot of the good stuff that we've been doing for a period of time and that Ben and Baz built for a long while, but making small adjustments that in-game will make a big difference.
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0: Some sunny spells will linger across the far south this evening, but elsewhere drizzle developing across much of England and Wales. That's the latest. I'm Alex Richardson.
6: Two grown adult males.
7: Naked changing room chatters. What is with that?
8: This message says, when I was in my 40s, I played in a squash league. After the shower, I'm sitting in my towel. 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

0: Tuesday evening, home time on Absolute Radio, where real music matters. We've come up with a great idea of extending pre-season friendlies away from sport to matters of everyday life. Football season's all but back. But why can't we have pre-season friendlies for other things? Owen in Cumbria suggests pre-season job days to see what you're getting into before you accept the job. It's a good idea. Companies get it for probation, don't they? So why can't we have it? Try them out first. Lindsay says, I would like a pre-season back-to-school run. It's been nice having no traffic, but it's the impending doom of the school run traffic come September. We need a pre-season practice just to check our timings out. It's a good idea. James is hanging on. James, what was your idea?
1: It was MOT, wasn't it?
0: A pre-season MOT.
1: Yeah, like, so get it checked, get it fixed, and then put it in for the MOT. That's what I was trying to say. Yeah?
0: That's a great idea, because they're yearly, aren't they, once you get to a certain stage, so...
1: Once you drop it off there, you don't know what's going to happen, so you might as well, if you know in advance, you can get it done before... And then they give you, like, I don't know, 2 weeks to get it sorted. So if you can do it beforehand, that'd be better, no?
0: Great idea. I think that's a great idea, James. A pre-season MOT, maybe about a month before the MOT is actually due.
1: Yeah, something like that. That'd be all right, wouldn't it?
0: Love it, James. Thank you for that.

0: 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We were talking earlier about pre-season friendlies, and someone came up with the idea of a pre-season holiday ahead of going on holiday to check whether the pool was okay, the food was okay, all that kind of stuff. 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
11: Pierce Bridge, the M62, junction 36 to 37. There's still a lane down with emergency repairs, so be careful with people working there. But going the other way, it's slow, where there was a collision as well. The M20 London bound is partially blocked by a collision and oil spillage. Traffic has improved, but junction 9 to 8 still partially blocked, so extra care needed passing that one. Also, busy though on the M62 eastbound, closer to Manchester, junction 11 through to 12. That one's slowing things down. It's a collision. If you're coming in from the M6, two lanes are closed. I'm Nick Arcat.
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0: 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So another on the way in half an hour here on Absolute Radio once Home Time is done for tonight. 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
3: My name is Fergus and this is my 1996.
4: Where did you go?
3: I think it's really dangerous and you can end up being very nostalgic. You can be very emotional about nostalgic things because I turned 16 in 1996, so it was a very big year for me in many ways. Because my first music gigs I went to in 1996, I saw the Blue Tones at Essex University. My friend threw up in the crowd. I saw Oasis at Nebworth. I remember that day, it sort of started at 1pm, ended at 11pm, and in that whole time I didn't go to the toilet once, and that says something about where my bladder was at that age. But I got to see Oasis, the Charlatans, the Manic Street Preachers. One major memory from that day is hearing an older lad come back from the bar and complain that it was £4 for a pint of lager. So that sort of dates it. Of course, 1996 makes me think of Euro 1996. When England reached the semi-finals, and at that time, although they'd done it in 1990 in the World Cup, it still felt like a very rare thing for England to get that far in a tournament, and the fact that it was held in England, as I remember it, it felt like the whole nation was fully invested. For me, my major football memories come from that tournament. Stuart Pearce's penalty, Gazza so nearly getting the ball across the line, and then Gareth Southgate's penalty miss.
5: Saved it!
3: I don't know what became of him. 1996, just before the internet, just as I was turning into a man, just at the very peak of Britpop, just before it turned bad, just at the very peak of football, before that turned too corporate. For me, 96, you could summarise it in saying it was the end of everything good and the beginning of everything bad. I don't know if I believe that, but it's a good soundbite.

0: 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Enjoyed Fergus's memories of 96 as we focus on that particular year for Britpop Summer in our Rayo app right now. We are saluting Richard Ashcroft, a Britpop icon, a special programme tracking his journey from frontman of The Verve and their album Urban Hymns, becoming one of the UK's best-selling albums of all time, to his solo success and supporting Oasis on their comeback tour, all whilst picking up two Ivor Novello Awards along the way. You can hear our Richard Ashcroft documentary on demand in the Rayo app right now.
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18: Londonbound M20, the bit between junction 9 and junction 8. It was completely blocked at one point. It is partially blocked now, so traffic's getting past and it's actually not bad with traffic flow, but there is a collision there, so be careful. The M62 eastbound, busy with a collision into Manchester, junction 11 to 12, closing two lanes. And I've just been told near Leeds, the M62 westbound is stopped. This is because of a collision as well. Junction 27 through to 26, completely stopped on that westbound side near Leeds. I'm Nick Arkell.
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Songwriter whose lyrics touched a generation. 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

Tuesday evening, home time on Absolute Radio. Sometimes as you come towards the end of the show, still got a couple of songs to come, but you're looking back at what's in the rearview mirror, what's in the wake of the show that's happened tonight. You look at some of the text messages you haven't got to, you kind of think, what are we doing? Bush is obviously off on a holiday this week, but what is going on? Some of the message here: I've got a steak dinner coming up a week on Friday. We're going to a steakhouse, so I could do some pre-season friendly steak dinners. Wouldn't that be a shame? We're trying to come up with an idea of non-sporting pre-season friendlies that you could have. And then earlier, we were talking about your snack kryptonite. What is the item of food that you could do way, way, way too quickly after I saw a man demolish a box of Ritz crackers on the train without any cheese, by the way? Dana says, I used to be able to eat a whole Sara Lee chocolate gâteau. I can't find them anymore now. I'm listening in Italy.

0: That is it for Home Time for tonight. Back tomorrow from 4. 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
1: So we have got inflatables, we've got animatronics, we've got rear projection screens and graveyards, we've got low-level foggers, we've got bubble machines, we've got laser show, you name it, we've got it.
0: What was Nathan on about? 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

0: The top story is this hour. A British couple on honeymoon have been killed in a helicopter crash in Greece. The couple died when the private aircraft came down on a hillside shortly after takeoff. The pilot was also killed. A major emergency response is underway off the Sussex coast after four people got into difficulty in the water. Crews were called to Shoreham Fort this afternoon. People are being told to avoid the area. Meta's facing a potential $1 trillion lawsuit in the US over allegations its sites are deliberately addictive to children. Meta denies the accusations, saying it's proud of the safeguards on Facebook and Instagram. Fire crews have scaled back their response to the wildfire in Stourbridge in the West Midlands. 19 properties were destroyed in the fire. And health officials are warning that a recent spate of salmonella cases may be linked to imported eggs. The UK Health Security Agency says one person's died and hundreds of others have fallen ill in the outbreak over the past year. Absolute Radio Sport. Rodri's been having a medical today ahead of his £65 million move from Manchester City to Barcelona. Fans greeted him outside earlier. Manchester United's Harry Maguire's urged the club to make more signings and bring healthy competition. He's told Sky Sports News he welcomes new faces, even if it limits his own minutes.
1: I'm at an age now where they can bring in as many as they want, bring in all the best players. I want to win all the trophies and it's up to the club. I'm sure they're working hard out there to try and bring in the right players. And yeah, the more the merrier, the stronger squad that we have, the more opportunity we have of winning these trophies, and that's what it's all about.
0: And Joe Root's preparing his team ahead of the first test with Pakistan starting tomorrow. The squad have been practising at Headingley. The returning skipper says England have the quality to win five-day matches.
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0: Some sunny spells will linger across the far south this evening, but elsewhere drizzle developing across much of England and Wales. That's the latest. I'm Alex Richardson.

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0: Top stories this hour. Meta's facing a potential $1 trillion lawsuit in the US over allegations its sites are deliberately addictive to children. Founder Mark Zuckerberg is due to give evidence in a trial brought by four American states. Meta denies the accusation, saying it's proud of the safeguards on Facebook and Instagram. Isabel Asher Hamilton is the UK tech editor at Politico.
1: These attorneys general, they're really going for the throat. They could potentially go for hundreds of billions of dollars in damages, and they might want to try and force some proper, like, ground-up business changes at Meta in terms of what features it can offer to children.
0: An investigation underway into what caused a private helicopter to crash on a Greek island, killing a British couple on honeymoon. The pilots also died when the aircraft came down shortly after takeoff. The Prime Minister says the UK will be there in Ukraine's hour of need. Moscow's warned of consequences, with British drones reportedly being used to help Kyiv strike deep inside Russia. Family Chief Executive Richard Masters believes FIFA pressed the self-destruct button with Gianni Infantino's controversial World Cup investment plans. The proposal to sell a stake in a new company controlling the commercial and ticketing rights to FIFA competitions was eventually abandoned after fierce opposition. Masters has backed the FA's decision to withdraw support from the president and says football now needs a leader capable of uniting the game.
2: We obviously support the FA's position on Gianni, which is withdraw their support for him, and I think that's the right decision. We support it.
3: So you believe there should be a new FIFA president?
2: Yeah, I do. And world football needs a strong FIFA making good, strong decisions. And I think this was a significant own goal.
0: More of us have been eating picky bits for dinner during the summer's heatwave. Data from World Panel shows shopping baskets in July contained more chilled picnic and finger food. And Madonna's a top contender at this year's MTV Video Music Awards. She has 11 nominations in categories including Artist and Song of the Year, Best Collaboration and Cinematography. From Sky News, I'm Charlie Maggs.

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0: top stories this hour. A major trial's underway in California after claims Meta deliberately engineered its Facebook and Instagram platforms to be addictive to children. Four American states are seeking billions of US dollars from the tech giant, which insists it's committed to supporting young people. Mary Rhodey's 15-year-old son, Riley, killed himself after being targeted by a scammer on Facebook Messenger.
1: This criminal was allowed to find him, lure him, and trick him. For years, I've watched lobbying win over legislation. It's still cheaper to buy off politicians than to build safety into these platforms.
0: A huge search operation is taking place for four people reported to be in trouble in the sea at Shoreham in West Sussex. The alarm was raised just before 3 o'clock this afternoon. The Coast Guard, RNLI, helicopters and ambulances were sent to the scene. Our reporter Barnaby Papadopoulos is there.
2: I was told that earlier today the sea was very, very choppy there, the sea bouncing on and off the harbour walls, and there were very strong winds. So it is easy to see how people, if they were in the water, might have got into difficulty, and the water would have been very cold as well.
0: People have been told to stay away from the area. An investigation is underway into the cause of a fatal helicopter crash in Greece, which killed a British couple and their pilot. It came down on the island of Sifnos last night. Andy Burnham has reiterated the UK's support for Ukraine after threats from Moscow. The Kremlin says there will be consequences for British-built drones being used by Kyiv for attacks deep inside Russia. The number of job vacancies has hit the lowest level in 5 years. The Office for National Statistics says there are 18,000 fewer roles available than in the same three-month period a year ago. And in sports, Rodri has completed his move from Manchester City to Barcelona in a deal worth more than £65 million. The Spain midfielder has signed a four-year contract. From Sky News, I'm Charlie Maxx.

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0: top stories this hour. Three people have died after getting into difficulty in the sea at Shoreham in West Sussex. A fourth person, who was also pulled out of the water, is fighting for her life. A major search operation was put in place when the alarm was raised this afternoon. Chief Superintendent James Collis of Sussex Police has given this update.
1: Three people, a man, a woman and a teenage girl, were sadly confirmed deceased. A younger girl has been taken to hospital and is in critical condition. We can confirm all four people were from the same family.
0: Next of kin have been informed. Opening statements are underway in a trial which could cost Mark Zuckerberg more than $1 trillion. Four American states accuse Facebook and Instagram of deliberately making their sites addictive to children. The parent company Meta denies this, insisting safeguards are in place. Investigations underway into what caused a private helicopter to crash on a Greek island, killing a British couple on honeymoon. The pilot also died when the aircraft came down shortly after takeoff last night. Andy Burnham has reiterated the UK's support for Ukraine after threats from Moscow. The Kremlin says there will be consequences for British-built drones being used by Kyiv for attacks deep inside Russia. Former advisor to Vladimir Putin, Sergei Markov, says it will backfire.
2: Believe me, after these some strikes, Russians only will support Vladimir Putin even more. And they will demand Vladimir Putin, please give them real hitting. Give them real response.
0: Strikes by more than 1,500 bus drivers in protest about working in hot weather conditions have been postponed. Members of Unite working for Arriva North London walked out on Friday and were off the job again today. And Rodri has completed his move from Manchester City to Barcelona in a deal worth more than £65 million. The Spain midfielder has signed a four-year contract. From Sky News, I'm Charlie Makes.

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The nearby mating call of an unknown beast waking you both in fright.

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0: top stories this hour. Three members of the same family have died after getting into trouble in the sea in West Sussex. The bodies of a man, woman and teenage girl were pulled from the water at Shoreham after a major search operation. A younger girl's in a critical condition in hospital. Chief Superintendent James Collis is from Sussex Police.
1: I know this incident will have had a profound effect on the community and inquiries are ongoing to understand the full details. At this point, we believe all four entered the water from the land for a swim and sadly got into difficulty.
0: A major trial's underway in California over claims Meta deliberately engineered its Facebook and Instagram platforms to be addictive to children. Four American states are seeking billions of US dollars from the tech giant. Mary Rhodey's 15-year-old son Riley killed himself after being targeted by a scammer on Facebook Messenger.
2: This criminal was allowed to find him, lure him, and trick him for years. I've watched lobbying win over legislation. It's still cheaper to buy off politicians than to build safety into these platforms.
0: Around 100 firefighters are tackling a fire in southeast London. Crews were called to the blaze at a waste facility on Landman Way in Deptford just before 8pm. National Rail has warned services into London Bridge from New Cross have been affected. An investigation's underway into what caused a private helicopter to crash on a Greek island, killing a British couple on honeymoon. The pilot also died when the aircraft came down shortly after takeoff. The number of job vacancies has hit the lowest level in 5 years. The Office for National Statistics says there are 18,000 fewer roles available than in the same three-month period a year ago. And ZZ Top musician Frank Beard has died at the age of 77. The band, which formed in Texas in 1969, shared an online tribute to their great friend and collaborator. From Sky News, I'm AJ Walsh.

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0: stories this hour. A couple and their teenage daughter have died after getting into difficulty off the Sussex coast. Police confirmed emergency services responded to four people getting into trouble in the water in Shoreham yesterday afternoon. The force believed the family entered the water for a swim. A younger girl is in a critical condition in hospital. Our reporter Barnaby Papadopoulos was at the scene.
1: I did speak to somebody here who said that the water was choppy, that the winds were very strong on the beach. It could be that that had something to do with the incident. For now, an investigation will be ongoing. That will come out with some answers to what exactly happened.
0: Their next of kin have been informed. Meta's facing a potential $1 trillion lawsuit in the US over allegations its sites are deliberately addictive to children. Founder Mark Zuckerberg is due to give evidence in a trial brought by four American states. Meta denies the accusation. Isabel Asher-Hamilton is the UK tech editor at Politico.
2: These attorneys general, they're really going for the throat. They could potentially go for hundreds of billions of dollars in damages, and they might want to try and force some proper, like, ground-up business changes at Meta in terms of what features it can offer to children.
0: People have been asked to keep their doors and window closed in southeast London due to smoke. Crews are battling a fire at a waste facility in Deptford, with National Rail services into London Bridge affected. The chief executive of Premier League has joined calls for FIFA president Gianni Infantino to quit. Richard Masters says world football needs a new leader capable of uniting the game. Hilary Duff's among the latest to remember actress Hayden Panettiere, who died aged 36. The former Disney star described her as hardworking and effervescent, saying they bonded over finding fame at a young age. And Klarna's revealed its sales have jumped as more stores offer its buy now, pay later option. The financial firm's seen a 27% increase on last year's revenues. From Sky News, I'm AJ Walsh.

0: matter. A sheep bleating in distress. The piercing whine of a megaphone turning on. A sheep bleating into a megaphone.
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15: The top stories this hour. Three people have died after getting into difficulty in the sea at Shoreham in West Sussex. A fourth person who was also pulled out of the water is fighting for her life. A major search operation was put in place when the alarm was raised yesterday afternoon. Chief Superintendent James Collis of Sussex Police has given this update.
16: Three people, a man, a woman and a teenage girl, were sadly confirmed deceased. A younger girl has been taken to hospital and is in critical condition. We can confirm all four people were from the same family.
15: The next of kin have been informed. A trial's getting underway in California over claims that Meta engineered Facebook and Instagram to be addictive for children. Four American states are seeking billions of US dollars from the tech giant, which insists it's committed to supporting young people. Mary Rhodey's 15-year-old son Riley killed himself after being targeted online on Facebook Messenger.
17: This criminal was allowed to find him, lure him, and trick him For years, I've watched lobbying win over legislation. It's still cheaper to buy off politicians than to build safety into these platforms.
15: An investigation's underway into what caused a private helicopter to crash on a Greek island, killing a British couple on honeymoon. The pilot also died when the aircraft came down shortly after takeoff. The Prime Minister says the UK will be there in Ukraine's hour of need. Moscow's warned of consequences, with British drones reportedly being used to help Kyiv strike deep inside Russia. ZZ Top musician Frank Beard has died at the age of 77. The band, which formed in Texas in 1969, shared an online tribute to their great friend and collaborator. And Rodri has completed his move from Manchester City to Barcelona in a deal worth more than £65 million. The Spain midfielder has signed a four-year contract after helping his country win.